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All Saints Parish Foxtrap is having a luncheon card game coming up on Thursday, October 15th. That's going to start at noon. The meal will be a Jigs dinner with all the trimmings, dessert, tea, and coffee. Sounds good, doesn't it? $20 for the meal, $5 for the cards, and tickets will be sold on a box of groceries as well. Please call in advance to place your order for the meal, okay? Deadline to call is October 12th. There are two numbers to call, 834-4795. You can also call 682-3775. Now, I know it's hard to remember those numbers, but this is up under Coast Community Matters. You can go right down to Coast 1011 and get the details.

That is Trooper, Coast 1011, and Santa Maria. How you doing? I'm Eden Hibbs. 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You can check it out anytime. Here's Tracy Chapman, Fast Car on the Coast.

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0: That's Big Sugar on the coast. Turn the lights on. How you doing? I'm Aiden Hibbs. So good to be here on a Tuesday night. Tomorrow morning, we'll start the day. We'll set the tone for the entire day for you with some fun, okay? Chances for you to participate in our 5K or getaway brought to you by Pipers. We'll also have your coast local headlines. We'll have your coast precision weather. We'll have your coast all day traffic. Oh, man. The traffic, right? So if you want to navigate that the best you can, tune into the coast. It's a lot of fun. Bill, and of course, Leslie Ann, who's filling in for Carolyn this week. Tomorrow morning, 7:10, will be your next chance to play 5K or getaway. Make sure you're ready for that. And Coast Precision Weather details are right after this break, so stay right there.
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6: Mainly cloudy through the night, temperature down to around 9. There is a chance for a bit of drizzle through the night, but it'll thin out through the day. Wednesday, it'll be partly sunny with a high of 13. Partly cloudy 6 Wednesday night and partly sunny 15 on Thursday. Increasing cloud cover, a few showers late Friday, high 19. This is Precision Weather meteorologist Phil Spivak for Coast 101.1.

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7: Mainly cloudy through the night, temperature down to around 9. There is a chance for a bit of drizzle through the night, but it'll thin out through the day on Wednesday. It'll be partly sunny with a high of 13. Partly cloudy 6 Wednesday night and partly sunny 15 on Thursday. Increasing cloud cover, a few showers late Friday, high 19. This is Precision Weather Meteorologist Phil Spivak for Coast 101.1.

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9: Mainly cloudy through the night, temperature down to around 9. There is a chance for a bit of drizzle through the night, but it'll thin out through the day on Wednesday, turning partly sunny with a high of 13. Partly cloudy 6 Wednesday night and partly sunny 15 on Thursday. Increasing cloud cover, a few showers late Friday, high 19. This is Precision Weather Meteorologist Phil Spivak for Coast 101.1.

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5: Mainly cloudy through the night, temperature down to around 9. There is a chance for a bit of drizzle through the night, but it'll thin out through the day on Wednesday to be partly sunny with a high of 13. Partly cloudy 6 Wednesday night and partly sunny 15 on Thursday. Increasing cloud cover, a few showers late Friday, high 19. This is Precision Weather meteorologist Phil Spivak for Coast 101.1.

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7: Mainly cloudy through the night, temperature down to around 9. There is a chance for a bit of drizzle through the night, but it'll thin out through the day on Wednesday to be partly sunny with a high of 13. Partly cloudy 6 Wednesday night and partly sunny 15 on Thursday. Increasing cloud cover, a few showers late Friday, high 19. This is Precision Weather Meteorologist Phil Spivak for Coast 101.1.

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6: 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Cloudy and 9 and maybe some drizzle through the overnight. Partly sunny for the day on Wednesday, high 13. Partly clear and 6 Wednesday night. Partly sunny and 15 for the day on Thursday.

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4: 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Cloud and drizzle and 9 through the overnight. Partly sunny, 13 on the day on Wednesday. Clear, partly, and 6 degrees for Wednesday night. And partly sunny and 15 on Thursday.

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4: 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We've got some cloud, low 9 through the overnight, partly sunny for the day on Wednesday, 13 the high. Partly clear then for Wednesday night, low 6, and then partly sunny and 15 on Thursday.

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6: 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Partly cloudy, maybe some drizzle through the overnight, low settling at 9, partly sunny and 13 for today, partly clear tonight, and a low of 6, and then tomorrow, Thursday, partly sunny with a high of 15 degrees.

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6: 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We've got cloudy skies, maybe some drizzle and 9 through the overnight. Partly sunny Wednesday, high 13, partly clear for the nighttime and a low of 6. Partly sunny tomorrow, Thursday, with a high of 15 degrees.

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5: 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Partly clear, maybe some drizzle overnight and a low of 9. Partly sunny, 13 for the day. Partly clear tonight and a low of 6. And then tomorrow, Thursday, partly sunny and a high of 15.

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3: 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We've got cloud, drizzle, and 9 through the overnight, partly sunny for the day on Wednesday, high 13. And then for Wednesday night, partly clear, low 6. Thursday, tomorrow, we're going to see a little bit of sunshine and a high of 15 degrees.

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7: 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PuroClean has you covered. Overnight low of 9 degrees with cloud and maybe some drizzle. Partly sunny today, high 13. Partly clear tonight, low 6. Tomorrow is Thursday. We're getting a little closer to the weekend. We'll see a partly sunny sky and a high of 15 degrees.

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6: 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Partly sunny for the day today with a high of 13 degrees. Partly clear then tonight, low 6. And tomorrow we're back to partly sunny skies and a high of 15 degrees.

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9: 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We've got a partly sunny sky today, temperature climbing to 13 from the 9 we're seeing right now. For tomorrow, we're looking at sunshine as well, with a high of 15 degrees.

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3: 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For today, partly sunny, 13 the high. For tonight, partly clear, low 6. And then tomorrow, we're back to partly sunny skies, the high getting up to 15 degrees.

We are gathered here today to get through this thing called life. Electric word, life, it means forever, and that's a mighty long time. 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
6: 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Today, partly sunny, the temperature hitting 13. Tonight, partly clear, the temperature dipping to 6. And then tomorrow, for Thursday, partly sunny, with a high of 15 degrees.

0: Good morning, I'm Leslie Ann with your Coast Local Headlines for Smoke & Oak Barbecue and Restaurant & Bar in the Ramada Hotel and Kenmount Road. Smoke & Oak, where there's smoke, there's flavor. Harbor Grace RCMP arrested a 57-year-old woman on Saturday night after responding to a report of a hit-and-run in Carbonear. They determined the driver was impaired. The accused was released from custody and will appear in court in December. Her license was suspended and her vehicle impounded. Impaired driving also sent a 49-year-old man to jail in Marystown on Friday. He was determined to be in twice the legal limit. He'll appear in court in November. Premier Tony Wakeham is in Halifax today and tomorrow for DefSec Atlantic, one of Canada's largest defense, security, and aerospace industry events. The Premier and Jobs, Growth, and Rural Development Minister Lynn Paddock will promote Newfoundland and Labrador's location, infrastructure, workforce, and industrial capacity as Ottawa increases its focus on defense.
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0: 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Here's Precision Weather meteorologist Russ Murley.
2: Good morning. Skies become partly sunny today. We head to 13 degrees this afternoon. West to southwest winds at 20 to 40 this morning will slowly diminish. Mostly clear tonight, lows near 6 degrees. Tomorrow, partly sunny with a high of 15. Mostly cloudy, 10 degrees Thursday night. It'll be mostly cloudy with isolated showers on Friday, a high of 17. Cloudy and cooler with a few showers, 12 degrees on Saturday. I'm Precision Weather Meteorologist Russ Murley for Coast 1011.
0: It's 10 degrees right now, partly cloudy in St. John's, 8 in Clarenville.
3: Coast all day traffic. 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The roundabout, Portugal Cove Road, Airport Heights, and Major Path just reopened after being closed since last night. So things get back to normal there a little bit. Still slow. Still going to be a little bit slow. Good news, the traffic before Goldstone Street on Thorburn, that work is expected to be completed tomorrow. Now, no other slowdowns to tell you about this early in the morning, one ferry sailing from Belle Island, but keep us posted. If there are slowdowns, we should be shouting out to the world. Let us know with a call to the coastline, 754-1011.
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0: Coast 101.1 607. Good morning. It's Bill and Leslie Ann filling in for the vacationing Carolyn Moore.
1: Good morning. We've got 10 degrees right now, heading to a high of 13, partly cloudy in St. John's. It's 8 in Clarenville.
0: It's definitely starting to feel like fall.
1: Oh,
0: the fall we know and love now.
1: It's a little damp and windy, wild out there this morning.
0: Sleeping with the window open. And I guess the wind was just moving the window just to the point where it would squeak. So if you're asking me if I got a good night's sleep, the answer would be no.
1: Are you like me then? Nothing. Like, you will hate that noise all night, but not enough to get out of bed and fix the window.
0: Because here's what happens.
1: It's cold.
0: I'll be sleeping, and I hear the window go, and I wake up and goes, okay, it's over. Go back to sleep. Then all of a sudden, dear.
1: Yeah.
0: Okay, it's done. It's over with.
1: And it's cold. Like, you don't want to get out and do that in the night. You're like, I'll get over it.
0: It comes with every other sound that goes through the house. You know, if I hear something, you know, somebody has to go up and check it out. And my wife hates it when I wake her up to do that. It's just, I mean, random sounds in the night. Don't need them.
1: I just put a pillow over my head.
0: Yeah. And then, of course, combined with that, we have this little plastic statue of pumpkins on top of each other for Halloween decoration. I haven't tied it to the post yet.
1: Oh.
0: And that tips over and makes a loud enough sound to make you wonder, is somebody breaking in?
1: Are we under attack?
0: Yeah. Yeah. So,
1: by pumpkins?
0: Time to tie up the decorations, because it was windy. Because, I mean, there are bags of recyclables all over the city this morning.
1: At this time of year, the wind is so unpredictable. It's like a craziness.
0: Well, that's what it takes to get the leaves off the trees, the wind and the rain and everything. So during your morning drive, just watch out for any random things that will blow out in front of you.
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0: Yeah, it's been great promotion for the province.
1: Oh, indeed.
0: Josh Hartnett, bless your little heart, man. If you want to run for the mayor of Dildo, that would be quite the race. Josh Hartnett, Jimmy Kimmel.
1: Yeah.
0: Man, oh, man.
1: I think we should keep Jimmy Kimmel and add, maybe he could be the mayor of Spread Eagle or something, for example.
0: You know what? Yeah. Anything's possible, but it looks good. And I know many people are going to be canceling coffee dates tomorrow night.
1: There's lots of watch parties. I know there's one in Cape Royal.
0: Yeah, and they're watching everything. Yeah. They're watching the whole series.
1: Binging it.
0: I think there's like 8 episodes. So, I mean, 8 episodes. I know it's technically not a movie, but it kind of like is. You're going to be watching episode after episode after episode. Mm-hmm. And, I'm just watching.
1: Could you do 8 episodes at once, though? I don't think I could.
0: Well, people are going to be doing it tomorrow.
1: I know.
0: I mean, the intrigue of wanting to see something or someone.
1: There are many local people involved. Yeah. And companies, local companies. Yeah.
0: Yeah. But I love the fact that there are some people are going to be making their screen debut. Mm-hmm. You know, whether it be a background person that goes, watch closely. See that tree? Watch. See that person that walked behind it? Yeah, that was me.
1: It's me. But Brigus South was transformed. Like, I would take tour groups down there.
0: Oh, yeah.
1: And they built buildings that looked like they were a part of the town.
0: Uh-huh.
1: And then you go and you're like, was that there? And then you go back a few weeks later, I'm like, wasn't there a church there? And it was crazy. They did a lot of work.
0: Yeah. Well, I'll definitely be watching as much as I possibly can. I don't think I can watch all 8 episodes. I wish I could.
1: No, because you got to be back here tomorrow.
0: But I need to know what is lurking below. How come they didn't hire us to do the trailer boy?
1: They could have.
0: My gosh.
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0: Good morning, it's Bill and Leslie Ann filling in for Carolyn.
1: 10 degrees right now in St. John's, heading to a high of 13. It is 8 in Clarenville.
0: Yes, and 5K or getaway, a brand new day, a brand new play coming up after 7 o'clock this morning. And hopefully you will be in the spotlight making a choice. Cash, mystery box, name in the draw. Think about it. 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

0: Coast 101.1, 628. Good morning. It's Bill and Leslie Ann for Carolyn.
1: It's mainly clear in Clarenville right now at 8 degrees. It's 10 in St. John's, heading to a high of 13.
0: Kids ever obsess over everything, anything growing up?
1: My son was very passionate about many things. Dinosaurs was a big thing in our house. Huge. Okay. And all animals. Yeah.
0: Stick around. We're going to talk more about that in just a few moments. Because, if we were talking about this last night in the Hart household, about the obsessions my daughter had. And boy, was it a big one. More on that coming up. 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Well, everything is looking pretty good so far this morning. Not a lot of volume on the go. Not much in the way of construction either. The roundabout from Portugal Cove Road, Airport Heights, and Major's Path is now reopened. Work on Thorburn Road approaching Goldstone. That should finish up tomorrow. That's always good news. Watch for construction later on near the Fox Trap overpass on the TCH in both directions near Brigus Junction and near Butterpot as well. Bell Island Ferry Service on a one-boat schedule. And if you have a traffic tip, call the Coastline 754-1011.
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0: Coast 101 636. I'm Bill, listening politely, and Leslie Ann was over there just doing the fist bumps to Enid.
1: Dance. I was trying yes. to, it was a great song. I love it.
0: That was the Elaine dance you were just doing, come to think of it. Yeah.
1: Intentionally. I just think this is how 50-year-old women dance.
0: I just never saw it in a sitting formation before. What was your child obsessed with? We were talking about this off air, and now yesterday my daughter brought this up. Growing up, my daughter was obsessed with Dora the Explorer.
1: Oh, no. For you guys, that's a toughie.
0: Telling you. No, you walked into her bedroom as a little girl. It looked like the Dora Hall of Fame.
1: Okay.
0: Because a picture popped up in our memories and showed her on her bed, of course, the Dora sheet set, the Dora comforter, and four stuffed Dora dolls on the bed as well. Posters on the wall.
1: Right.
0: The whole nine yards.
1: Everything had to be Dora. Yeah.
0: As soon as she heard the theme song.
1: I mean,
0: we didn't have the ability to download episodes when she was smaller, so we had to save them on VHS or any other form of communication, go on YouTube.
1: Mm-hmm.
0: But as soon as she heard the theme song, that was it. We actually, and this is a true story too, we traveled to Ontario, to Canada's Wonderland. Specifically to see this Dora show.
1: Right.
0: Yeah, Dora. I mean, you look at the website and up pops Dora inviting you to come to Canada's Wonderland
1: to see her
0: and her friend Boots. We traveled halfway across the country.
1: Did you take your backpack, Bill?
0: It's like, listen, we were all set. My daughter was set. Listen, she was wired. She was going to see Dora. She couldn't believe. She couldn't wait to see her. I'm going to show you a picture later on of her reaction.
1: Mm-hmm.
0: Because when she got there and this foam mascot-looking Dora walked out on stage, and not the cartoon animator that she knew and loved.
1: Or the little girl. She was expecting the little girl, Dora.
0: It was a mascot, like a giant foam suit, and she was not impressed.
1: And I
0: specifically had to win an argument with my wife to be able to hold her while she was watching, because I wanted to experience the same excitement as she was. She pouted through the whole thing, and halfway through the show, she goes, "Can we go to the water park?"
1: I'm totally disappointed in this now.
0: Like, wow. Money well spent.
1: Yeah. Mm-hmm. I remember there was a character that came when my kids were small. The same thing. They were expecting it to be, you know, more lifelike. Mm-hmm. And it's huge. It's an adult, you know, obviously. And so it's disappointing for them.
0: Yeah. So what were your kids obsessed with?
1: Liam was obsessed with dinosaurs.
0: Oh, yeah.
1: And all animals. Mm-hmm. And had like dozens and hundreds of these little plastic figurines of various sizes of various animals and dinosaurs. But they all had to be separated. So, like, the dinosaurs were separated by periods of when they lived. So if I was playing with him I was, like, taking a T-Rex to eat another dinosaur, he'd be like, "Oh, Mom, T-Rex and Sagittarius or whoever he is didn't live in the same time."
0: You mean Stegosaurus?
1: Something like that. And they didn't live at the same time. And he knew all of these names and all of when they lived and who they were related to, what they ate and all that. And I was just like, too much for me, buddy.
0: Yeah. How many of these little plastic dinosaurs did you step on bare feet?
1: So many. And my mom complained about them. Yep. And then Liam would wake up in the morning, and if there were tigers in with wolves, he would like have a little vibration. He'd be like, "Oh, Nanny cleaned up, didn't she, Mom?"
0: Yes. You can't keep the predators together. Awesome.
1: Yeah. So knowledgeable, but so intense.
0: What was your child obsessed with? That's the topic of conversation this morning. We'll throw it up on our Coast Facebook page, and feel free to drop us a line. Coast line.
1: Sagittarius.
0: 754-1011.
1: It's a cardboard.
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0: 6:41. Good morning. It's Bill and Leslie Ann who think Sagittarius is a dinosaur.
1: Oh, well. From the epoch, I don't know, whatever.
0: Who knows?
1: It could be a dinosaur. You never know.
0: Men at Work, mornings on the coast.

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1: I like it. 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
1: Good morning. It is 10 degrees out there right now. It's partly cloudy, heading to a high of 13 today. It's going to be windy, though.
0: So we had a visitor this morning. We'll say hello to Dave. Saw Dave yesterday, and he said, listen, I have something for you. I'll drop it off tomorrow morning. And he just dropped it off, and I'm trying to remain cool about it, but let's be honest, my reaction was more like, ah!
1: Yeah, it's not donuts, though.
0: No, it's not donuts. Donuts are great, but he dropped off. Now, we all remember the St. John's Maple Leafs.
1: Indeed, we do.
0: We all know I'm a Maple Leafs fan. He dropped off a game-used stick from Yannick Perolle. He uses it in a game, and the stick is autographed by the St. John's Maple Leafs.
1: I loved it. I love it. It's a wooden stick. It looks like it comes from the 60s or something.
0: Really? I know, right?
1: It does.
0: Yeah, it doesn't seem like that long ago with kids today, aluminum sticks and all this sort of stuff.
1: Yeah, man, it's heavy.
0: But this is what he used, man, and whew, I don't know what to say. And while I'm sitting there admiring it and noticing that Felix Potfan is also on there, you came up with this little nugget to make me freak out even more.
1: We shoveled his driveway, he used to live in the Ghouls, right?
0: Yeah.
1: So they were young men, of course, away from home probably, some of them for the first time. We were in high school, and we had a fundraiser shoveling driveways for cheerleading. So, of course, we knock on his door, not knowing who he is or anything like that.
0: Yeah.
1: And this young man comes out the door, handsome young man. And all the girls, the cheerleaders, are like, I'll do this driveway.
0: He paid us
1: like $50. At that time, again, it was the 90s, and it was a lot of money. So he paid us $50 to shovel his driveway. So, definitely bought a uniform out of Felix Potfan's driveway.
0: I've never been more jealous of you
1: than I am
0: right now.
1: Like, when I think about it now, at that time, of course, we were young girls, never thought about it. But he's like, I'm going to pay a bunch of cheerleaders to shovel my driveway? Yes, indeed. That's worth $50.
0: Right.
1: Sure is.
0: Man, I never really thought about that.
1: He was only like probably 2 years older than us. But
0: yes.
1: We didn't know at the time,
0: So you had a lot of people dreaming to be the future Mrs. Felix Potfan.
1: Probably.
0: Shoveling your driveway.
1: Keen hands at the shovel.
0: I'm telling you. Well, Dave, thank you very much for that. Bottom of my heart, man. This is going to find a nice, nice home.
1: It's awesome.
0: I think I'll take down the wedding picture in the living room and put the stick up there. I don't think I'll get away with that.
1: We'll have to take a picture of you with it, Bill.
0: Sure.
1: Put it on our Facebook.
0: Absolutely.
1: Yeah.
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4: It's 10 degrees still right now in St. John's, heading to a high of 13. It's 8 in Clarenville.
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0: I'm Leslie Ann with your Coast local headlines for Smoke and Oak Barbecue Restaurant and Bar in the Ramada Hotel, Kenmount Road. Smoke and Oak, where there's smoke, there's flavor. Two people are facing multiple charges after a traffic incident in St. John's yesterday morning. Police attempted to pull a car over on Black Marsh Road before 9 a.m. The driver fled towards Team Guju Highway, where they stopped on an on-ramp, refused to exit the car, and reversed into a police vehicle. The female passenger was arrested after trying to flee on foot, while the driver was forced from the vehicle and arrested. The vehicle was determined to be stolen. Premier Tony Wakeham is in Halifax today and tomorrow for DEFSEC Atlantic, one of Canada's largest defence, security and aerospace industry events. The Premier and Jobs, Growth and Rural Development Minister Lynn Paddock will promote Newfoundland and Labrador's industrial capacity and location as Ottawa increases its focus on defence. Coast Precision Weather. 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Here is Coast Precision Weather meteorologist Russ Murley.
1: Good morning.
0: Oh!
1: Not a bad day on the way. Skies become partly sunny. 13 this afternoon, west to southwest winds at 20 to 40. Mostly clear tonight, lows near 6. Tomorrow's nice, partly sunny, a little bit milder with a high of 15. Got a fair amount of cloud rolling in for Thursday night. Lows near 10 degrees. Cloudy, 17 Friday. Just a slight chance of showers. And the same story Saturday, but it will be cooler. Fair amount of cloudiness, isolated showers, and a high of 12. I'm Precision Weather Meteorologist Russ Murley for Coast 1011.
0: Not really with it there this morning. It's 10 degrees right now in St. John's. Cloudy.
2: 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Visit O'Neill Nissan, Cornerbrook Nissan, or Grand Falls Winter Nissan today. And traffic is indeed starting to build just a little bit. Prince Philip Drive, especially. As you go past Allendale Road, not sure what the deal is there, but there's going to be some work being done around Memorial University, so expect some delays. TCH construction continues near the Foxtrap Overpass, Brigus Junction, and near Butterpot this morning. The Portugal Cove Road, Majors Path, Airport Heights Drive intersection, that roundabout, that was has now reopened. It was closed overnight, so prepare to slow down. Also, lane reductions on Kelsey Drive. We're expecting those, but no work started there as of yet, but we'll keep an eye on that. 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Gower Street, Hamilton Avenue as well. 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We have one ferry sailing from Belle Island. And if you have a traffic tip, you can call us on the coastline, 754-1011. We're looking for you to play a little game with us. A little game called 5K or Getaway. You ready for this, Leslie?
0: I'm all ready for this.
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1: Sun is up. It is 10 degrees right now in St. John's, heading to a high of 13.
2: Coast and Pipers are proud to bring you...
3: It's time to play! It's time to play!
4: 5K or get away!
0: Yes, it is. It is time to play 5K or get away, brought to you by Pipers. Discover more for less. And we are joined by Rhonda Whalen of Colliers this morning. Hi, Rhonda.
5: Good morning.
0: Now, where are you off to this fine day?
5: I'm off to work.
0: Off to work. Well, let's go to work with a great story about what happened on Coast 101.1 this morning. Now, the rules are very simple. No trivia questions, no stunts to pull. All you have to do, Rhonda, is make a choice. And here are your options this morning. We will give you $101 cash right now.
1: Yep, if you want to just take the money, or you can take this mystery box. I don't know what's in it.
0: The mystery box is medium size.
1: Yeah.
0: You could fit probably...
1: You could fit some money in here, Bill.
0: Four muffins, maybe?
1: Yeah, four muffins.
0: Who knows? Or we can put your name in for the final draw where, Rhonda, you could end up choosing between $5,000 or a mystery getaway, which could be anywhere in the world. Could be anywhere in the province. Could be anywhere in your community. We never know. So those are your options. The question is, Rhonda, what is your choice?
5: Well, as my mom always said, a bird in the hand is worth two in the bush. So I'm going to take the money and run.
1: Take the money and run. I'd be the same way. I'm not taking my chances. Taking my money.
0: Rhonda, congratulations. You scored yourself $101. But what do you say, just for fun, let's see what was in the mystery box.
1: Okay, I'm shaking it up. Could be money. Could be money. Oh, it's as good as money. It is a North Atlantic gift card from Orange Store.
0: Oh, it's a gas card?
1: North Atlantic gas card for $150.
0: No way!
1: But you got $100 cash, so you can just go to Orange Store and get your own gas.
0: Yeah, there you go.
5: Yes, that's good. Thank you so much.
0: Rhonda, thank you so much for joining us this morning. You stay on the line. All right, Rhonda has decided to go with the cash. What will you do when you have an opportunity to play? Your next chance coming up at 8:10 this morning here on Coast 101.1.
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1: 10 degrees right now, heading to a high of 13 in St. John's. It's 8 in Clarenville.
0: What did your child obsess with when they were younger? 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Your son loved dinosaurs.
1: Dinosaurs like Sagittarius.
0: Yeah. More on this coming up on the Coast.

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0: 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Hi, Jerry.
1: I'm passing by Brigus Junction ramp, and there's two moose on the westbound lane just west of Brigus Junction.
0: Okay, just west of Brigus Junction. Thank you, Jerry, for that. A couple of moose hanging around there, so keep your eyes wide open for them.
2: Hi, it's Leslie Ann. It's about 10 degrees right now in St. John's still. It's 9 in Clarenville, heading to a high of 13.
0: What was your child obsessed with? We brought this up earlier this morning. Yesterday, we were reminiscing about how my daughter just was absolutely bananas over Dora the Explorer. Whoever created Dora, I think my wife and I, we managed to pay for the west wing of their mansion based on the stuff that we bought with Dora on it. Dora's talking kitchen, stuffed animals, blankets, you name it, we got it. It was insane. Her bedroom looked like the Dora Hall of Fame.
2: I love that.
0: Very much so.
2: It's not as annoying. Some people are saying that Barney was their obsession. I would rather Dora than Barney.
0: Oh my gosh, we dodged the Barney bullet.
2: Yeah, for sure.
0: I used to do Barney.
2: Yeah.
0: It's like, I don't know if I can do that anymore.
2: That's okay. I believe you.
0: Do this. Hello there.
2: Oh my God.
0: Welcome to Coast 101.1.
2: Make it stop.
0: We are tuning in today with my friends, Bill and Leslie Ann.
2: Oh my God, Bill. That is actually too good. Too good.
0: I used to freak children out with that over the phone.
2: I would say. Yeah. I'm going to bring in a purple suit for you tomorrow.
0: No, please don't do that. Gloria also says Thomas the Train Engine.
2: Oh, I love Thomas, actually.
0: Love Thomas?
2: I love Thomas the Train. Yep.
0: Were your kids obsessed with that, or were you obsessed with that?
2: I tried to push it, but yeah. It was definitely animals and dinosaurs, yeah.
0: Animals and dinosaurs. Mm-hmm. Yeah, well, Barney getting a few votes there. Jackie, dinkies. I never heard that term in so long.
2: Came across all the dinkies yesterday, and I was tempted to take them out, have a little game of dinkies.
0: No way.
2: I loved dinkies.
0: Oh,
2: yeah.
0: Man. Gosh, Dad used to get so mad because he used to take our dinkies and tear up the lawn that he was trying to reseed.
2: Oh, yeah.
0: It was all soft sand, so we made rows and took nails and made streetlights out of them.
2: Yeah, we had a gravel driveway and had a whole village built in driveway. Yeah.
0: See? What was your child obsessed with? I know you're thinking about stuff right now. Well, let us know what that stuff is on our Coast Facebook page. Or call us on the coastline, 754-1011.
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2: It's 10 degrees right now, heading to a high of 13.

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1: More chances to play 5K or getaway coming up next hour. Rhonda earlier opted to go for the cash. Mm-hmm. Nothing wrong with that.
0: Bird
1: money
0: in the
1: is
0: hand.
1: Money. There's Rick Astley. Mornings on the coast.

0: 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It is 7:31 with Bill and Leslie Ann for Carolyn.
1: 10 degrees, mostly cloudy right now, heading to a high of 13 in St. John's. It's 8 in Clarenville.
0: Have you purchased your treats for Halloween yet?
1: I can't purchase them in advance.
0: There you go.
1: No.
0: Okay.
1: I will eat them all.
0: Uh-huh. Mm-hmm. So your house is like my house.
1: Yep. Shut it down. I can't even have chocolate chips.
0: See?
1: I can't.
0: My mom used to hate that because I used to do the same thing as a kid. Mom would go to make cookies.
1: Yeah.
0: And there'd be like four chocolate chips left because I didn't want to eat them all.
1: Yeah, exactly. Exactly.
0: You know, that was the mentality. Last night, we were up picking up a few things, my wife and I, and we picked up a box of 100 treats.
1: Oh.
0: And I thought to myself, excellent. All right, we're started. Before I could even put my seatbelt on in the car, that box was down to 99.
1: Good, yeah.
0: And before we made it home, we probably had about 86.
1: Exactly, because they're small. They don't have any calories.
0: I know. Yeah. And then I looked at my wife and said, I thought these were for the kids for Halloween. And she said, with a Kit Kat in her mouth, no, these are for me. And who am I to argue? Like, okay, then.
1: You do you, girl.
0: As she sat there staring at me with a mouthful of Kit Kat, I said to myself, I've never been more in love in my entire life. 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Keeping an eye on all the slowdowns, some construction on the go, and that's causing the slowdowns a little early. We have some work being done on the TCH near the Foxtrap Overpass, near Butterpot, both directions near Brigus Junction. Jerry called earlier just west of that work. There's some moose hanging around. They still may be there. Portugal Cove Road, Major's Path, Airport Heights Drive, that unfinished roundabout reopened since it was closed overnight. Work on Thorburn at Goldstone should wrap up tomorrow, but just prepare for some work being done there today. And those lane reductions on Kelsey Drive haven't started yet, but they will be starting soon. So for now, enjoy the drive going through that route. Belle Island Ferry Service is on a one-boat schedule. And if you have a traffic tip, call the Coastline 754-1011.
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1: 11 right now, partly cloudy, partly sunny, heading to a high of 13.
0: Just a heads up, kindergarten registration for families on the Avalon will start up this morning at 9.
1: That's a hard day.
0: I know. If this is something that you want to be involved with and something you should partake in, we shared the link and all the information you need on our Coast Facebook page. Speaking of such, also there is our conversation about what your child was obsessed with when they were growing up. And I thought, you know, well, Dora was my daughter's big obsession. Absolutely. I mean, also, Disney princesses were big.
1: Oh, yeah. My daughter grew up in the Frozen era. And oh, my gosh. The girls were obsessed with Frozen.
0: And your son was obsessed with dinosaurs.
1: Yeah.
0: We're hearing a lot, actually. Rod. Come on, Rod. You can't be serious. Is this real? I know Rod. This is real. The movie Christine is what his child was obsessed with.
1: I don't know this movie.
0: It's the movie where the car comes alive.
1: Oh, my God.
0: Stephen King. And at the age of two, he shared a picture with his Christine Dinky. And he still has it today.
1: Oh, my goodness.
0: Michelle, my daughter was obsessed with Barney and Molly and Lunette. Big comfy
1: Lunette
0: couch.
1: Molly, her big silly dolly. I know it's not silly, but something like that.
0: What was it, a 10-second tidy?
1: 10-second tidy. I use that all the time on my kids. That's a good
0: Bob
1: trick.
0: The Builder was also big for her son.
1: Yeah. Mighty Machines was another big one for our crowd.
0: Right, yeah. Felicia, my oldest loved Paw Patrol, Hot Wheels, dinosaurs, and my middle child is obsessed with monster trucks and construction trucks.
1: Monster trucks. Yeah, I love it.
0: I like that. And Heber, our son was into Ninja Turtles. Oh, when they were out, every little boy wanted Ninja Turtles.
1: In my age, I remember Ninja Turtles was big with my friends. Yeah.
0: Big. Your daughter was into something.
2: And she had, I'm telling you, the bedroom was Smurf. Like, the sheets, the bed, the actual headboard of the bed, everything was Smurf. Dolls, toys. My father actually said if he saw one more Smurf, he was going to evict us.
0: Smurfs. I remember when Smurfs were huge.
1: Yes,
0: I loved them. If anything had a Smurf on it, it was being picked up like crazy. Kids would be screaming, I want that, I want that. I have this?
1: We tried to collect all 100 of the little figurines.
0: My wife, when she was small, she got a stuffed Smurf for Christmas. It wasn't the biggest gift she got, but it was her most favorite gift. And she still talks about that little stuffed Smurf to this day.
1: Oh, yeah, absolutely. Smurfs were huge.
0: What was your child obsessed with? Share with us this morning. You can give us a call on the Coastline. Love to hear from you. Or you can share on our Coast Facebook page.
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1: Beautiful, cool, but windy. It is 10 degrees right now, heading to a high of 13.
0: Absolutely. Story of a Girl. Here's 9 Days on the Coast. This is.

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0: Coast 101.1 750 with Bill and Leslie Ann in for Carolyn.
1: 11 degrees, mostly cloudy, but I'm looking out here. It looks really sunny here right now, heading to a high of 13.
0: Don't know what I'm going to do with myself this weekend. It's the first weekend in a while, in 3 weeks, that we haven't had the regiment playing at the Mary Brown Center.
1: I know, you got a weekend off.
0: I know, we had six straight games at home every single weekend, and the regiment are off to a fantastic start. Four and one, is it? Look at me trying to figure this out.
1: Yeah, you're asking me.
0: Jeez. Something like that.
1: Hockey.
0: 4-2. 4-2, I think it was, yeah. And well done. The boys are looking fantastic. And now they're on the road, and they're not returning again until October 24th.
1: Wow, that's a long road trip. Yeah.
0: Yeah. But something is going on in the world of the Newfoundland Regiment. If you follow the boys and the team and you want to know what's going on, last night they shared on their social media just a
1: little teaser,
0: a grainy video, okay, a grainy video with tomorrow's date and what looks like. Now, you and I were looking at this, we're studying this, doing our best, Hardy Boys,
1: Nancy Drew
0: sort of thing. And it shows the sleeve of what looks like a new jersey.
1: Okay. Speculation, speculation at this point.
0: Yeah. So it's a teaser indeed, because consider myself teased. So there should be some announcement.
1: Eating him alive.
0: Yeah. So it looks like that that may be the big news tomorrow from the world of the Newfoundland Regiment. But that road trip starts tonight, and they are going to be having a good time in the Old Town tonight. Blainville, Bois-Brienne.
1: I love your French, Bill.
0: Oh, I butchered that.
1: That's my French. That's the extent of the French I know.
0: Well.
1: Oui, monsieur.
0: I can't top that at all. Well, good luck to the Newfoundland Regiment on their road trip. Can't wait to see you home again October 24th.
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0: Well, good morning. It's Bill and Leslie Ann in for Carolyn.
1: Good morning. 10 degrees right now, heading to a high of 13.
0: And coming up just a little after 8 o'clock, another chance for you to play 5K or Getaway, brought to you by Pipers. Here's Tom Cochran on the Coast. I'm going to...

0: 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Two people are facing multiple charges after a traffic incident in St. John's yesterday morning. Police attempted to pull a car over on Black Marsh Road before 9 a.m. The driver fled towards Team Guju Highway, where he stopped in an on-ramp, refused to exit the car, and reversed into a police vehicle. The female passenger was arrested after trying to flee on foot, while the driver was forced from the vehicle and arrested. The vehicle was determined to be stolen. Premier Tony Wakeham is in Halifax today and tomorrow for DEFSEC Atlantic, one of Canada's largest defence, security and aerospace industry events. The Premier and Jobs Growth and Rural Development Minister Lynn Paddock will promote Newfoundland and Labrador's industrial capacity and location as Ottawa increases its focus on defence. 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Here's Coast Precision Weather meteorologist Russ Murley.
1: Good morning. Skies become partly sunny today. We head to 13 degrees this afternoon. West to southwest winds at 20 to 40 this morning will slowly diminish. Mostly clear tonight, lows near 6 degrees. Tomorrow, partly sunny with a high of 15. Mostly cloudy, 10 degrees Thursday night. It'll be mostly cloudy with isolated showers on Friday, a high of 17. Cloudy and cooler with a few showers, 12 degrees on Saturday. I'm Precision Weather Meteorologist Russ Murley for Coast 1011.
0: Certainly is a little gusty out there. It's 10 degrees in St. John's right now and in Clarenville too.
2: 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We have a backlog of traffic on Peacekeeper's Way, and it's a long line as well. We've been hearing from a number of you calling on the coastline this morning indicating that. And I guess the slowdown starts past Fowler's Road. So if you want to take an alternate route and try to avoid all that, we recommend you do. Things get a little better once you get past the Cloverleaf this morning. TCH just before the Thorburn exit and continuing all the way past the Team Guju turnoff. Slowdown of traffic there. I don't know if it's work being done or an accident, but again, more calls saying that it's slow. Not sure the reason why. Prince Philip Drive near Munn is slow this morning. Trying to get out of Paradise onto the Outer Ring Road is also experiencing the same slowdown of traffic. Slowdowns, yep, we got more of those on Thorburn as you approach Goldstone. That work is supposed to be completed, scheduled to be completed tomorrow, by the way. So that's good news. Around the roundabout, Portugal Cove Road, Major's Path, Airport Heights Drive, and also on Torbay Road. Just volume of traffic, and that's pretty much the main reason there. Two ferries sailing from Belle Island, and if you have a traffic tip, give us a call on the coastline, 754-1011. It's 802. I'm Bill. That's Leslie Ann. We seem to be missing somebody, and that somebody could be you to play 5K or Getaway. You want to make a choice? Win something? Maybe? Call us now on the coastline, 754-1011.

0: 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Good morning. It's Bill and Leslie Ann in for Carolyn.
1: Windy and a little cool there, but heading to a high of 13 today. It's 10 right now in Clarenville and St. John's.
0: And keeping an eye on things on the highways. And again, if you're just tuning in, yeah, for some reason, the Outer Ring Road starting before the Thorburn Road turnoff. And looks like it gets a little better approaching Team Gushue, but then once you pass those exits, it gets to starts to slow down a little bit again. So take your time.
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0: You better believe it is, and we are joined by Bobby Joe Bartlett of Avondale. And Bobby Joe, you actually played this contest last year too, didn't you?
5: I did.
0: And what did you go with?
5: The mystery box, which was a hat.
0: Okay.
1: That's not very good. We had $1,000 in the box a couple of days ago.
0: Yeah, that's right. It wasn't that long ago. I mean, but we also had bologna.
1: We did.
0: And a big stick bologna.
1: Which close on $1,000 now.
0: I'm surprised how many people were overly excited over a big stick of bologna. There you go. Well, Bobby Joe, things have changed a little bit since we chatted last. And while we do have three choices for you, one of those choices have been revamped a little bit. Well, first of all, we'll go with the original cash. We have $101 for you, if you wish. Or
1: we have, in the mystery box, I can't tell you because it's a mystery, but it's a tiny little box.
0: Small yeah. box. And your third option, of course, is the draw, which last year was just $5,000. But this year, it's $5,000 or a mystery getaway, which literally could be anywhere in the world.
1: Colliers, or it could be Mexico.
0: So, what is your choice this morning, Bobby Joe?
5: I think I'm just going to do the $101.
0: You're going for the cash. Woo! Done and done. Easy money is always difficult to turn down. So, well done. You've added some cash to your pocket. And we have to see what's in that little mystery box over there.
1: It sounds like...
0: I guarantee you it's not a big stick of bologna.
1: It's not. Could be cash, but it isn't. It's Cora's gift cards. One for you, one for me, Bill.
0: It's like, oh.
1: Yeah.
0: That's kind of like bologna. You can get bologna there, can't you?
1: You can. You can definitely get bologna there.
0: I like that. Oh, Bobby Joe, you've got some cash. Congratulations. You stay on the line, okay?
5: Thank you.
0: You're very welcome. Bobby Joe won a hat last year. Not going for that again. So she walks away with $101 cash. Good choice.
1: Good choice,
0: What choice will you make later on today? Two more chances to play, 12:50 and 4:50, with Dana and Tony. 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
1: It's 10 degrees right now, heading to a high of 13 in St. John's and Clarenville.
0: Traffic very slow on the Outer Ring Road, approaching and passing the exits of Thorburn and Thorburn Road itself. As you approach the Goldstone Street intersection, it's pretty backed up there as well. Coast Conundrum just minutes away. Here's Michael Jackson on the coast.

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1: We have 10 degrees right now, heading to a high of 13.
0: All right, traffic still slow on the Uttering Road, approaching and passing the Thorburn Road exit. And once you hit on Thorburn Road, it is backed up really far, approaching Gold Street. It looks like a little more than usual. So if you are in a rush, it's probably in your best interest to avoid that area. One thing we don't want you to avoid is telling us about the things your kids were obsessed with growing up. On our Facebook

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8: All right, it's 8:21. I'm Bill. That's Leslie Ann. Good morning, Kimberly. How are you doing today?
9: Hi there. How are you guys doing? It's a gorgeous day.
8: Yeah, look at you. Oh, yeah. You are a little ray of sunshine this morning. You are.
9: Oh, yes. I am most mornings, actually.
10: Perfect.
11: Good for you.
10: Perfect.
11: You should work in radio.
8: Yeah. Well, I'll tell you, it's a good reason to celebrate today. As Leslie Ann mentioned, it's Canadian Beer Day.
11: Woo-hoo!
8: Yeah, I'm going to go back with some beer slogans. Listen closely. Leslie Ann has a trivia question for you. If you can get it right within 5 seconds, the gift card from Bridie Malloy's and the Celtic Earth is yours. If not, we go to the next caller. Here we go.
11: All right. In the 1990s, what Newfoundland beer was positioned as the shining star of the Granite Planet?
9: Blue Star.
11: Good job.
8: Look at you.
11: Bill was counting you down. He was ready
9: yes.
11: to go. You came in under the wire. Good job.
8: Keep your hands off that Blue Star, buddy. Congratulations.
9: I don't drink beer. I'm so happy.
11: You listen to enough radio, you remember that commercial. I love it.
8: There you go. Well, Kimberly,
9: I do.
8: Well done. You've got yourself a gift card from Bridie Malloy's and the Celtic Earth. You stay on the line, okay?
9: Thank you.
8: You're so welcome. Kimberly is a winner, and tomorrow, it could be you here on Coast 1011.
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0: 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Hi there, it's Bill and Leslie Ann and for Carolyn.
1: Windy but beautiful right now. It's 11 degrees in St. John's, heading to a high of 13 in here, and it's 12 in Clarenville.
0: All right, coming up, we're going to talk more about the things your children obsessed over when they were growing up. We'll hit the phones and check out our Coast Facebook page. But yesterday, Leslie Ann, remember, we were talking about the soaps that were on when you were growing up.
1: Oh, yes.
0: And we had a lot of fun with that, and many people were reminiscing because Mom ruled. Mm-hmm. Whatever Mom was watching, you either had to watch or do chores around the house.
1: That's
0: or something.
1: Right, exactly.
0: So you kept your mouth shut and just watch Rachel and Mac on Another World.
1: That's right.
0: And just, that was it. But there was one call, one message we did get from a listener on our Coast Facebook page that piqued your interest.
1: It did.
0: And that was Robert Hines. Now, I want you to listen closely. While we were talking last, he left this message.
2: Morning, Bill and Leslie Ann. I called in yesterday when you guys were talking about soap operas. I said that I had cut my photo out of and put it on a picture of Beau and Hope. Well, Leslie Ann, just for you, I posted it on the comment section on the Facebook page.
1: Not true.
2: Enjoy.
0: Yes, now, I've asked you not to go on the internet,
1: no.
0: And you're wondering why? This is why.
1: Oh, my God.
0: The picture you've been wanting to see, you're going to see right now.
1: I can't wait.
0: Let's go back to May 26th, 1987. There you go.
1: Dear Diary, look at this. This is amazing. Oh, you cutie. And Hope loves you. Your hairy chest. Not real. This is amazing.
0: This is great.
1: Dear Diary,
0: Robert, you know,
1: look at this.
0: Mom paid $21.99 for those class pictures, and you just cut them up to have Hope stare at you lovingly. OMG.
1: You are so cute.
0: That is... Wow.
1: Oh, Robert, your hair is so awesome. I love it so much.
0: Yeah, if you want to check out the post from yesterday, you can see the photo that we are looking at right now. Robert, thank you so much for sharing that. It'd be an understatement to say you've made Leslie Ann's day. Uh-huh. Wow, that is awesome. 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Keeping an eye on things, and yes, it is really slow on the Outer Ring Road as you approach the Thorburn Road exits. Now, it looks like the major slowdown starts past that exit and continues on a little bit. Traffic starts to get better before you reach the Tinguzhu Highway. Now, Thorburn Road before Goldstone Street is very, very slow and backed up. Very, very far. Now, the good news is that work is scheduled to be finished tomorrow. But for the time being, if you're in a rush, avoid that route while you can. Construction on the TCH near the Foxtrap overpass and both directions being affected at Brigus Junction and near Butterpot this morning. The unfinished roundabout around Portugal Cove Road, Major's Path, Airport Heights Drive continues to be slow. That's going to be closed this long weekend, by the way. Yeah, so keep that in mind during your Thanksgiving traveling. Gower Street, Hamilton Avenue, Kingsbridge Road, Newfoundland Drive. Some grind and patchwork affecting Southside Road and Waterford Bridge Road. Prince Philip Drive near Munn. Just slow down there. And those lane reductions on Kelsey Drive have not started yet. Yeah, indications say traffic is moving nicely there. We have two ferries sailing from Belle Island, and if you have a traffic tip, call the Coastline, 754-1011.
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0: Coast 101.1. It is 8:39 with Bill and Carolyn.
1: Good morning. It's not
0: Leslie
1: Carolyn.
0: Ann.
1: Leslie Ann.
0: Yeah, Leslie Ann and Carolyn. There you go.
1: It's sunny and windy out there. 10 degrees right now, heading to a high of 13.
0: Okay. So this morning, if you're just tuning in, if you're wondering what we've been chatting about all morning, about things your child was obsessed with.
1: Mm-hmm.
0: My daughter was obsessed with Dora the Explorer. Everything Dora was in her room. It looked like the Dora Hall of Fame in there.
1: backpack.
0: Yes. Yeah. Swiper, no swiping. I mean, this haunts me in my dreams.
1: I love that, though. We used to use that just as a phrase in our house. Like, yeah, swiper, no swiping.
0: Mm-hmm. And your son was obsessed with dinosaurs.
1: Dinosaurs. Yeah, knew everything about them. Still does. Like, you could throw any kind of dinosaur trivia at him, and he was upset if you would play with them both at the same time, and they were from different periods. Like, he would say, that's from the Triassic period, Mom. He would never eat a T-Rex. And it's like, whatever. I called it Sagittarius earlier. Like,
0: I know. You call a Stegosaurus Sagittarius, and that was classic. Absolutely classic. And, you know, it wasn't just cartoons and toys that our children were obsessed with. Karen has a story. I'm not sure if you call this obsessed or not, but when he was a baby, there were two TV commercials that would wake him up if I was rocking him to sleep. One was a cell phone commercial for the Jitterbug.
1: Jitterbug.
0: I don't remember that one, but I do remember the Proactive Pimple commercial. When he would hear the music for both, it was like someone gave him a jolt of electricity and the two eyes would open up.
1: The Proactive commercial.
0: That baby is now 18 years old and you couldn't wake him up with an atomic bomb.
1: True that. I know that.
0: Shannon, her child was obsessed with toilets.
1: Oh, no.
0: Even came home from preschool with his very own toilet seat and cover.
1: Oh, my gosh. Good for the preschool to just be like, yeah, you won't leave it alone. We're just going to buy him a new one. It's more hygienic.
0: Debbie, my girls love My Little Pony. They had every color, big ones, little ones, all accessories.
1: Okay.
0: Oh, man.
1: Liam is going to kill me, but he was petrified of My Little Pony.
0: No.
1: He loved watching like live dinosaurs. Well, I mean, CGI dinosaurs.
0: Yeah.
1: But My Little Pony scared him to death. He's going to kill me.
0: Wait a
1: He's
0: minute.
1: Probably
0: so
1: in
0: you're
1: the car
0: telling
1: now.
0: Me. T-Rex strikes no fear, but
1: nope.
0: Pinkie Pie.
1: Could watch lions tearing each other apart, blood
0: oh
1: for heights.
0: My gosh.
1: But no, My Little Pony, one pony would get mad at the other. He'd be like, Mom, turn it off. They're mad at each other. I don't
0: mad.
1: Like it.
0: Linda, my oldest son loved Thomas the Tank Engine. Yeah. Krista, oh, the Backyardigans. Yes, you remember that one?
2: Hi, I'm Pablo. My name's Tyrone.
0: Hi, Tyrone.
2: I'm Uniqua.
0: Uniqua.
2: I'm Tasha. And my name's Austin. And we're
3: your backyard friends, the backyard.
0: Oh,
1: that was a jam. They
0: man.
1: Had really good music, though. really
0: did.
1: Good. Like, Bernie, you hated it. But that, man, I didn't mind a bit of Backyardigans, gotta say.
0: Oh, yeah. Wade, your daughter was obsessed with what?
4: She had, I'm telling you, the bedroom was Smurf, like the sheets, the bed, the actual headboard of the bed. Everything was Smurf. Dolls, toys.
0: Man, I remember when Smurfs were big.
1: I love the Smurfs.
0: Oh, man. Yeah. Anything and everything Smurf. What were your children obsessed with when they were small? We want to hear from you. You can call the Coastline 754-1011 or share on our Coast Facebook page. 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
0: It's 8:45 with Bill and Leslie Ann.
1: Ooh, catching my breath from laughing at Dana. It's 10 degrees right now, heading to a high of 13.
0: We had to show that picture that Robert sent to us.
1: We
0: cut out his school picture and taped it, glued it on Beau Brady's face and had Hope looking at him in loving eyes. The picture's on our Coast Facebook page from yesterday's post. It's a riot. Thank you again, Robert, for sending that. Here's Celine Dion, Mornings on the Coast.

0: Mornings on the Coast with Bill and Carolyn.
1: I like it. I think it's hilarious.
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0: Coast 101.1, Honeymoon Suite, Burning in Love. Good morning. It's Bill and Leslie Ann for Carolyn.
1: You might not burn up out there, but you might blow away today. It's 10, heading to a high of 13 and a little bit breezy.
0: Yeah, very, very nice day on the go here this morning. And we're always going to keep an eye on what's going on in traffic for you. Thorburn Road, still a very, very slow moving spot as you approach Goldstone. And it's backed up really far. Things look better on the Outer Ring Road this morning and a little bit of construction and a reason for that. I want to say thanks to Dave again. Dave, who came in early this morning. He dropped by yesterday and said, he kind of peeked in around the corner and goes, Bill, I got something for you. And of course, she goes, oh, okay. And I'll drop it off tomorrow morning. And that was this morning.
1: It was dark when he came and everything.
0: Very dark, yes, yeah. Yes. Well, he showed up and what he brought, as you know, I'm a big Toronto Maple Leafs fan. Mm-hmm. And he had in his possession, and he had no use for it, but I'll tell you right now, I do. It's a game-used stick from Yannick Perreault from his days with the St. John's Maple Leafs, and it's autographed by the team.
1: I love that. And it looks like an old stick. It looks like something my dad would have used in the 50s.
0: You know, yeah, this is from the 90s, but yeah. I'm telling you, it looks like it's something that Rocket Richard would have used.
1: It absolutely does,
0: it's,
1: yeah.
0: Yeah.
1: It's an old Sherwood. Love
0: but,
1: it.
0: But then you come forth with a story that even is warmed my heart even more than this.
1: Yeah.
0: We shoveled the driveway of Felix Potvin,
1: Felix the Cat, absolutely. He used to live in the Ghouls when he was here, and we were doing a fundraiser on a street near our school at St. Kevin's, cheerleaders looking for new uniforms.
0: Sure.
1: And so four or five cheerleaders knocked on his door and asked him if we could shovel his driveway, and he, I mean, such a kind man.
0: Yeah.
1: He was probably 21. We
0: yeah.
1: were probably 17.
0: Uh-huh.
1: Yeah, he gave us $50, shoveled our driveway, his oh. driveway. So yeah, we had a lot of snow, too.
0: He
1: should have had a shovel, though.
0: That was
1: young
0: 91,
1: man like
0: 92, 92, 93, he played yeah. for the St. John's Maple Leafs.
1: Yeah.
0: 91, 92. Yeah. Yeah, it was early 90s. 91, yeah. 92.
1: I graduated in 1994.
0: So, yeah, he was 20, 21. Yeah. So, I don't know who was more excited, the cheerleaders to shovel the driveway for him or him saying, I've got cheerleaders shoveling my driveway.
1: He paid us $50, which was a fortune at that
0: time.
1: So, yeah,
0: oh,
1: he didn't mind. He didn't mind.
0: Great story. What a great story that was. If you had gone back to mow his lawn that spring, you could probably be Mrs. Felix Potvin right now.
1: If you've dodged that bullet.
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0: 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It is 9:06 with Bill and Leslie Ann and for Carolyn.
1: And it is partly cloudy out there right now, but lots of blue sky. It is 11 degrees, heading to a high of 13.
0: Yeah, we're keeping an eye on everything traffic related for you this morning. A lot of construction on the go. Thorburn Road is still a slow moving route as you approach Goldstone Street. Good news is that work is supposed to finish up tomorrow. Here's Hall & Oates and Maneater on the Coast.

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1: It is 11 degrees, heading to a high of 13 today in St. John's and Clarenville.
0: Traffic still slow in Thoroughburn, approaching Goldstone Street, although the length of traffic not as long as it was earlier this morning. 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
1: 11 degrees right now, heading to a high of 13. It's sunny but windy.
0: What were your kids obsessing about when they were small? That's the thing we're talking about on our Coast Facebook page. And before I go any further, I got a message from my daughter, my other daughter. I have two daughters, and we were talking about how my youngest daughter was totally obsessed with Dora the Explorer.
1: Mm-hmm.
0: Totally. I'm telling you, every single toy I think that character was ever associated with was purchased by us.
1: Mm-hmm.
0: Whoever created Dora, that pool, the second pool in your mansion, yeah, we paid for that. We paid for that. But then my other daughter sent me this message. I'll read it verbatim. How dare you, she writes this morning, because I didn't even mention anything she was obsessed with.
1: Sin.
0: Because she was obsessed with some creepy things growing up.
1: Really?
0: This little girl, let me tell you, while everyone else her age wanted to be a princess or Hannah Montana for Halloween,
1: yeah,
0: she wanted to be a vampire or a zombie. She wanted to be something creepy. Skullimals.
1: Skullimals. I do not know them.
0: It's like a dark stuffed animal and just shows the bones.
1: Okay.
0: Okay. Yeah.
1: Funny.
0: She was a fan of Goosebumps, but her obsession, and she was right. Yeah, I can't believe I forgot about this because our house was full of Monster High dolls.
1: Oh, yes. They were really popular.
0: Oh,
1: really popular.
0: Man. Yeah. Man. It was like she would have all these Monster High dolls, and then she would, during bath time, she'd all have them in there.
1: Oh, yeah.
0: Right? So when I got in the shower, they're all sitting around with their hands in the air. I felt like Magic Mike. Hey, da da da da da da.
1: No, Bill. No.
0: It was wicked. Yeah. Yeah. Imagine every $5 bill's being thrown my way. It was a good time. It was a good time.
1: I don't know. They were actually there. Like, why can't we cover our eyes? Why can't we cover our eyes? I wish my hands could move.
0: Now that I tell you that story, I think about what Toy Story is all about.
1: Yes.
0: What if I left and all these poor Monster High dolls were going, why? Why? Why?
1: Why does she leave us in the bathtub every time?
0: Yeah, that's probably why. Then
1: exactly what happened.
0: They would always leave. But what were your children obsessed with? Your son was obsessed with dinosaurs.
1: Dinosaurs, absolutely. Yeah, and any animals, for sure.
0: On our Coast Facebook page, Chastity says Legos.
1: Oh, yeah.
0: It still is. There are totes of Legos here everywhere.
1: My

0: My son's still, he's 18 and he still gets a Lego every year for Christmas. Yeah.
1: Elaine says when my son was younger, he absolutely loved Mighty Machines. You mentioned that this
0: morning. Mighty Machines.
1: Yeah.
0: Yeah. It's a big one. And when I take tourists out down around to the industrial base downtown on the waterfront, mm-hmm. all the men in their 60s, 70s, 80s still hang around that fence. And I hear this theme song for Mighty Machines in my head. I'm like, Mighty Machines. They still love it.
1: Lori says car, trucks, mm-hmm. pots and pans.
0: Oh, cute.
1: Yeah. Yeah. I know many households have had little ones that like to haul every single pot and pan out. Mm-hmm. Never put it back. Janine, for years, My Little Pony was my daughter's obsession. Wow, she's posted a picture.
0: And
1: let me ask you, is this an obsession?
0: Oh my God.
1: Yes.
0: She has them all of them.
1: I think
0: and
1: she
0: their
1: does.
0: Kids.
1: Now, if they come to life, stampede.
0: That's right.
1: Right there, My Little Pony stampede. But there's some really good ones here. Paula, when my youngest son was around 2, he's now 30. I hope he's listening because your mama's about to embarrass you, bud. He was obsessed with vacuum cleaners.
0: Oh, my gosh.
1: I would sit him on the floor with 5 or 6 Sears catalogs, and he would go from one catalog to another turning papers. He called them gobbies.
0: I am obsessed
1: No
0: with
1: idea
0: this
1: where
0: myself.
1: That name come from. Of course, we had to get him a pretend one for Christmas. He loved it.
0: Beside himself. I love the Sears catalogs, and he's just looking them. Look at this major vacuum. I love it. This is awesome. Kids are so cute.
1: This is a 30 APM, you know, the fan. Oh, my gosh.
0: 2 years
1: old. You know what? Yes. And you know what? It's not surprising. It could be a toy that you're obsessed with. Could be pots and pans. Could be a vacuum.
0: Could be a vacuum.
1: I mean, who knows? But yeah, come clean with this one. We want to know what your children were obsessed with when they were small. Let us know on our Coast Facebook page or call the Coastline 754-1011.
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10: 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Here's Coast Precision Weather meteorologist Russ Murley.
11: Partly sunny skies, 13 this afternoon. West to southwest winds at 20 to 40, slowly diminishing. Mostly clear, 6 degrees tonight. Partly sunny, 15 tomorrow. Mostly cloudy Thursday night, lows near 10. Cloudy with isolated showers, 17 on Friday. Isolated showers, 12 degrees on Saturday. I'm Precision Weather Meteorologist Russ Murley for Coast 1011.
1: Partly cloudy, 11 degrees in St. John's, and clear and 8 in Clarendonville.

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Coast all day traffic. 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

0: 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It's 9:44 with Bill and Leslie Ann for Carolyn.
1: Beautiful and sunny right here. It is 11 degrees right now and heading up to a high of 13.
0: Here's Fleetwood Mac. Don't stop. 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
1: And you're not going to steal my sunshine today. It is out there shining bright. It is 11 degrees right now, heading too high at 13.
0: Now, filling in here is anything but ordinary. I just shared a video. We're going to try again because this video is bad.
1: Yeah. Bill is better on the radio. My dad used to tell me I had a face for radio, Bill. Yeah.
0: No, this video, we're trying to transfer videos and stuff, and we really suck on it. Yeah. Suck at it because it's not very good. But we will work on that. Now, in the meantime, 5K getaway. We have two more opportunities to play this morning, and that's coming up at 12:50 and 4:50.
1: Mm-hmm.
0: And both players this morning opted for the cash.
1: I know, $101 in their hands. They're not taking chances at all. They're playing it safe. Yeah. But I'm looking at those mystery boxes right there right now. There was a $150 gas card in one of them.
0: How cool is that?
1: And one of them's kind of big. It's looking pretty fun.
0: Mm-hmm. Well, I'll be listening for more chances to play this morning here on Coast 101.1 5K or Getaway, brought to you by Pipers. Discover more for less.
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12: Partly sunny skies, 13 this afternoon. West to southwest winds at 20 to 40, slowly diminishing. Mostly clear, 6 degrees tonight. Partly sunny, 15 tomorrow. Mostly cloudy Thursday night, lows near 10. Cloudy with isolated showers, 17 on Friday. Isolated showers, 12 degrees on Saturday. I'm Precision Weather Meteorologist Russ Murley for Coast 101.1.
0: Partly cloudy, 11 here in St. John's. Clarenville, a few clouds, and 9.

They call him the king of the soundtrack because he's lent his voice and his writing skills to so many epic movie soundtracks like that one. It's Kenny Loggins with Footloose on the Coast. I'm Dana Parsons. We have so many more great tunes to get you singing and dancing on this sunny Wednesday like this one. Carly Rae Jepsen, Call Me Maybe on the Coast.

The Police, the perfect song for flu season ahead. Don't stand so close to me on the coast. I'm Dana Parsons. I'm hoping you are coasting into this morning safely, swiftly, and highly caffeinated like myself. We have some Tell Me Something Good moments to lift you up today. And don't forget, if you are celebrating something, maybe it happened over the weekend, maybe it's coming up this weekend, we want to be a part of it. Pop on over to our Coast Facebook page, share it with us, tell us something good. Here's Dire Straits with Walk of Life.

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0: That's Pat Benatar. Hit me with your best shot on the coast. I'm Dana Parsons, and I cannot wait to get home this evening, get on the couch, and dive into this new Netflix series that's been released today. I've been waiting for a while. It's Below. It was filmed here during the summer. It features many of our Newfoundland actors. And it also features Josh Hartnett, who, let me tell you this, he has been doing such a great job of promoting Newfoundland. He's the tourism industry alone right now. It's unreal what beautiful things he's been saying about Newfoundland during all of his interviews. I can't wait. And I really think this is going to be a fun, spooky, scary series. So I'm asking, are you going to be snuggling down and watching Below this evening? I want to know. We have some fun things to get into. I have a flashback video from The Adventures of Dana and Bill, as I usually do on a Wednesday. We have our 5K or getaway contest. Also, the Christmas Craft Fair coming up, the Falling into Christmas Fair is happening for Monday. I'm going to be giving away a family pack of tickets, so keep an ear out for this and more. But first, what's always on my mind? What's happening with the weather? Will we continue to see the sunshine today, tomorrow, into the weekend? We'll see. We've got your Coast Precision Weather coming up.
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11: Partly sunny skies, 13 this afternoon. West to southwest winds at 20 to 40, slowly diminishing. Mostly clear, 6 degrees tonight. Partly sunny, 15 tomorrow. Mostly cloudy Thursday night, lows near.

That's Third Eye Blind with Jumper on the Coast. I'm Dana Parsons. Coming up for Friday, if you live in and around the Carbonear area, there is a community meal that's going to be happening. I'll get you all the details on this just around the bend in Coast Community Matters. Here's the Cars.

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That's the truth. 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I'm Dana Parsons. 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I'm going to share some sneak peeks of that over the next couple of days. Here's Madonna, Papa Don't Preach.

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0: That's Dream Academy Life in a Northern Town on the Coast. I'm Dana Parsons. And because it is Wednesday, as you know, we always love to share a little look back at one of the 366 videos we have done so far since the beginning of doing these videos back in 2020. Can't believe it's been that long, but yeah. And sometimes it's nice to have a little look back because these were filmed so long ago that they're even new to us. But this one we remember quite well. It's from last year's October. Now, if you don't know this, you should know this by now, that we love all occasions to celebrate, especially Halloween. We start in October the 1st. The decor is up, the, you know, harvesty kind of looking stuff, the wreaths, all that. And now we're starting to move into our Halloween stuff. And so I want to know if you want to check it out on our Coast Facebook page. Maybe you're looking at doing a duo costume for this Halloween. Myself and Bill are hoping to inspire you. Check out our duo costumes from last year. Of course, we will be doing more this year. And I want to know, would you try it out? It was difficult to wear at work, but I think it was worth it. Check it out. Let me know what you think.
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10: Partly sunny skies, 13 this afternoon. West to southwest winds at 20 to 40, slowly diminishing. Mostly clear, 6 degrees tonight. Partly sunny, 15 tomorrow. Mostly cloudy Thursday night, lows near 10. Cloudy with isolated showers, 17 on Friday. Isolated showers, 12 degrees on Saturday. I'm Precision Weather Meteorologist Russ Murley for Coast 1011.
0: The sun is shining, but it is a breezy day out there in St. John's, 12 degrees. Clarenville is sitting at 10 degrees on the coast.

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Wake me up for your Wednesday morning, Van Halen with Jump on the Coast. I'm Dana Parsons. We've got some Nickelback on the way, a little bit of Bryan Adams as well. But first, here's Dog's Eye View. Everything falls apart on the coast.

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2: The smell of burning dust.
1: Yeah.
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3: Oh.
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2: Carolyn just made me feel like a young boy again. Wait a minute. Hold on. Rewind that tape.
1: Yeah, that sounds terrible. HR!
0: Mornings on the Coast with Bill and Carolyn. 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

That's Bryan Adams' One Night Love Affair on the Coast. I'm Dana Parsons. Coming up a little bit later today, I'm going to be giving away a family pack of tickets for the upcoming Falling Into Christmas Fair. This is happening on Monday, 10 a.m. till 5 at the Holiday Inn. Four tickets that will be up for grabs, so make sure you keep an ear out for that. Here's Wham! Wake Me Up Before You Go-Go on the Coast.

0: That's Nickelback with Far Away on the Coast. I'm Dana Parsons, and we are not far away from the series Below. It is coming out tomorrow on Netflix, and I've got big plans. Myself and Wade, my husband, are going to be turning on the Halloween lights and the candles, and we are going to be watching every little bit of Below. What about you? Are you going to do it? You know, it features so many of our Newfoundland actors and actresses, and of course, all of the scenery here. Josh Hartnett, who is the lead in this Netflix series, he's been in a ton of things, but I have to say, he seems so passionate about Below and also his experiences of being in the province, being embraced by the people, the traditions, screeching people in. I think a lot of people are getting a kick out of those types of things and you know, watching him explain it and also hearing that he has a little bit of a Newfoundland accent. Ah, I love it. So I want to know, are you going to be diving into this series Below coming out tomorrow? If so, who are you snuggling down with? Who are you going to be watching it with? Join in on our Coast Facebook page. 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
7: Partly sunny skies, 13 this afternoon. West to southwest winds at 20 to 40, slowly diminishing. Mostly clear, 6 degrees tonight. Partly sunny, 15 tomorrow. Mostly cloudy Thursday night, lows near 10. Cloudy with isolated showers, 17 on Friday. Isolated showers, 12 degrees on Saturday. I'm

That's Elton John, Benny and the Jets on the Coast. I'm Dana Parsons. Coming up on Friday, it is the Music in the Concert Hall series for St. David's. I've got the details on the show and who will be performing in just a bit. Here's Natalie Imbruglia with Torn on the Coast.

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The St. David's Music in the Hall concert series continues. It's happening for Friday evening. It is a tribute to one of the most admired and respected artists, Glenn Campbell. You're going to hear performances from Bob McDonald, Sandy Moore, Steve Power, Scott Mansfield, and music director Brian Way. Tickets are $25. You must reserve them in advance. If you want to grab the contact information or further details for Music in the Hall, check it out at coast1011.com under Community Matters.

Mitchell, rock and roll duty on the coast. I'm Dana Parsons. What a beautiful start to the morning we had. I woke up to the sunshine again, and just makes a difference to see the sunshine instead of the rain and the fog. Yesterday was a beautiful day as well. I hope this is the trend for our fall here in Newfoundland. Here's Boston, More Than a Feeling on the coast.

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0: That's the Thompson Twins, King for a Day on the Coast. I'm Dana Parsons, and at 12:50, we will return to our 5K or getaway contest with Piper's Discover More for Less. We're having a lot of fun with this. There's always twists and turns with this contest, and that's because there are three different options when you play. So today, if you're thinking, this is it, I'm getting my foot in the door for this, make sure you tuned in before 12:50, because a couple of songs ahead of that time is when we actually take our callers and we figure out who will be playing. So if you play today, you can take $101 cash, which is always a nice prize. I'm sure you can think of many ways to spend $101 cash. If you love taking a chance, we have the mystery box. Always a surprise. We've seen a box of Joe Louis. We've seen a bag of onions. We've seen $1,000 waiting in there. We've seen gas cards of up to $150 as well. So you never know. That's why it's the mystery box. Or the popular choice lately has been the 5K list. Put your name on the 5K or getaway list, and if we choose your name at the end of the contest, you have the choice of either picking $5,000, which is an awesome prize, or a mystery getaway. Now, that mystery getaway could be somewhere local. It could be a cruise for two. It could be, you know, Buckins. It could be Barcelona. That is why it is a mystery trip. Are you going to be brave enough to pick it? I wonder. Many of you have said you are going with the trip, so I can't wait to see what happens. Think ahead and be ready to play our 5K or getaway contest with Piper's Discover More for Less and us here at Coast 101.1.
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8: 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I'm Leslie Ann with your Coast local headlines. 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Two people are facing multiple charges after a traffic incident in St. John's yesterday morning. Police attempted to pull a car over on Black Marsh Road before 9 a.m. The driver fled towards Team Guzhou Highway, where he stopped on the on-ramp, refused to exit the car, and reversed into a police vehicle. The female passenger was arrested after trying to flee on foot, while the driver was forced from the vehicle and arrested. The vehicle was determined to be stolen. Premier Tony Wakeham is in Halifax today and tomorrow for DFSEC Atlantic, one of Canada's largest defence, security and aerospace industry events. The Premier and Jobs, Growth and Rural Development Minister Lynn Paddock will promote Newfoundland and Labrador's industrial capacity and location as Ottawa increases its focus on defence.
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10: Partly sunny skies, 13 this afternoon. West to southwest winds at 20 to 40, slowly diminishing. Mostly clear, 6 degrees tonight. Partly sunny, 15 tomorrow. Mostly cloudy Thursday night, lows near 10. Cloudy with isolated showers, 17 on Friday. Isolated showers, 12 degrees on Saturday. I'm Precision Weather Meteorologist Russ Murley for Coast 101.

That's the Gin Blossoms with Follow You Down on the Coast. I'm Dana Parsons. I am putting them back on the bucket list to see, even though I saw them performing at the first Churchill Park Music Festival. They were so good. I hope they come back again and do a show. I'd be the first one getting tickets. Here's Roxette with The Look on the Coast.

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That's Billy Joel, Keeping the Faith on the Coast. I'm Tina Parsons. We are going to dive into some Tell Me Something Good moments in just a moment. But don't forget, there's always time to share your celebrations. Here's Edwin McCain with

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That's Feist. I feel it all on the coast. I'm Dana Parsons. Many of you are feeling great these days. You're feeling a lot of love. And I say that because our Tell Me Something Good section on our Coast Facebook page is just busting at the seams with not only comments, but sweet little pictures like Norma Newman. She sent us in a picture of her granddaughter because she is celebrating her first birthday this week. Happy birthday to her, Norma. Give her high fives and birthday bumps from the Coast crew. We have Lisa Ings, who wrote in to say that her sister Karen Bowen is getting married this weekend coming, and I have no doubt that's going to be great celebrating that as a family. Jennifer Sullivan is celebrating her birthday this week. Happy birthday to you. Hopefully, if you are working with or around Jennifer Sullivan, you can give her some birthday love as well. We've got Denise Avery Stamp saying, it is my birthday and it is the beginning of the last year of my 50s. Love that for you. Lori Rowe sent us in a beautiful picture, and it is just the perfect example of what fall in Newfoundland looks like.

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6: Partly sunny skies, 13 this afternoon. West to southwest winds at 20 to 40, slowly diminishing. Mostly clear, 6 degrees tonight. Partly sunny, 15 tomorrow. Mostly cloudy Thursday night, lows near 10. Cloudy with isolated showers, 17 on Friday. Isolated showers, 12 degrees on Saturday. I'm Precision Weather Meteorologist Russ Murley for Coast 101.1.

That's Yes, owner of A Lonely Heart on the Coast. I'm Dana Parsons. Coming up this weekend, there is a Thanksgiving breakfast happening at Topsa United Church. It is fun for the whole family, and I've got all the details on the way in Coast Community Matters. Here's Rick Springfield with Jesse's Girl.

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That's the Bare Naked Ladies. It's all been done on the coast. I'm Dana Parsons. 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
2: Dana Parsons, I have my caller number 14 for our 5K or Getaway contest. It's Gary Gorman. What are you doing today?
3: We're running about, picking up ingredients for our family supper today.
2: Oh, I love this. 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
3: Been trying for since it started.
2: So you probably have heard what the options are for this contest, but for anyone else who is looking to get their foot in the door and they don't know how to play, I'm going to tell it to them, Gary. First of all, you could choose $101 right out the gate, maybe put it towards the meal you're cooking tonight. You could choose the mystery box, which could have anything from a big stick bologna, which might help with tonight's dinner, or it could have $1,000. It could have Coast swag. You don't know, that's why it's a mystery box. Or you can hop on the 5K or Getaway list, which means at the end of the contest, if we draw your name, you could choose $5,000 or a mystery getaway to somewhere in this world. Those are the options. What do you want to do?
3: Right then. Well, when this contest started, I was absolutely going for that mystery box. But since it's been played so long, I'm like not going near the mystery box. I'd be the one where when you open up the envelope, it's like a layoff slip or a please pay. Sir, I've decided definitely going for the 5K or that wonderful getaway.
2: Okay, well, I'm putting you on the list. I have to ask, if we do draw your name, do you know what you want to do, the 5K or the getaway?
3: No, the temptation is going to be there for a surprise trip. It's been 4 years since anywhere, so
2: it's
3: a good possibility.
2: Gary, yeah? Well, listen, you can still think on it. You've got a little bit of time, but once again, you are going on the list. I have to move forward and see what else is waiting for you that you could have had from the mystery box. Let's open it up. It's a big one, so pretty heavy. It is a portable radio, so you could have taken us anywhere with you. But Gary, you know what? $5,000 if you win it, that is worth a little bit more than that portable radio or, once again, the trip. So I am wishing you good luck.
3: Dana, thanks so much. Always a pleasure.
2: This is always so much fun because you never know what your contestant is going to choose. Gary is hopping on the 5K or Getaway list. Think ahead because your next chance to play 5K or Getaway is coming up as you coast home with Tony Angelo today. A big thanks to our friends at Piper's Discover More for Less. Your Coast Precision Weather is coming up.
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14: Good afternoon. I'm Leslie Ann with your Coast local headlines for Slancho Whiskey Bar, featuring fine whiskeys, wines, and cocktails, live music on their baby grand piano, captivating harbor views, and free parking, 115 Duckworth Street. Two people are facing multiple charges after a traffic incident in St. John's yesterday morning. Police attempted to pull a car over on Black Marsh Road before 9 a.m. The driver fled towards Team Guzhou Highway, where he stopped on the on-ramp, refused to exit the car, and reversed into a police vehicle. The female passenger was arrested after trying to flee on foot, while the driver was forced from the vehicle and arrested. The vehicle was determined to be stolen. Premier Tony Wakeham is in Halifax today and tomorrow for DFSEC Atlantic, one of Canada's largest defence, security and aerospace industry events. The Premier and Jobs, Growth and Rural Development Minister Lynn Paddock will promote Newfoundland and Labrador's industrial capacity and location as Ottawa increases its focus on defence.
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11: Partly sunny skies, 13 this afternoon. West to southwest winds at 20 to 40, slowly diminishing. Mostly clear, 6 degrees tonight. Partly sunny, 15 tomorrow. Mostly cloudy Thursday night, lows near 10. Cloudy with isolated showers, 17 on Friday. Isolated showers, 12 degrees on Saturday. I'm Precision Weather Meteorologist Russ Murley for Coast 1011.
2: In St. John's, we're seeing sunshine and 13. Clarenville is sitting at 12 degrees on the coast.

That's Prince, 1999 on the coast. I'm Dana Parsons. I'm seeing lots of people out taking a walk today, soaking up the sun, but it is a windy one out there.

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on the coast. Tempina Parsons, many of you are chiming in on the question of the day. It is all about Below. Tomorrow is the day to tune in to see the series that was filmed here. I've been asking, are you going to be watching it? Are you snuggling down? Have you got plans? Keep your comments coming. We love hearing from you. Here's Lionel Richie, Dancing on the Ceiling on the Coast.

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0: That's Sam Roberts with Brother Down on the Coast. I'm Dana Parsons. Sam Roberts is no stranger to Newfoundland. The band and Sam have been here a few times. And I tell you, who else has been here? Josh Hartnett. So many people are ready for this brand new Netflix series that's going to be starting in tomorrow. It'll be available. I thought it was this morning, but no, it's coming up tomorrow. Either way, it doesn't change my plans. Myself and my husband, Wade, are going to be snuggling down watching this. And it is something I love. You know, all things spooky, scary, what lies under the water. And here in Newfoundland, we have so much folklore that surrounds that. So I think this is going to be good. I've been asking many of you, what do you think? Will you be watching it? Helen Mackey says, of course, me. I will be watching. Elizabeth Ann sent us in a little picture. Salty Dog and Lady Anne will be there. And here's the thing. Salty Dog's actually in the film, Wayne Leonard. So we are wishing you great luck for tomorrow. I'll be keeping an eye out. And that's the thing that we love. I mean, not only is it featuring Newfoundland and our landscape, but of course, it is featuring so many really incredible actors and actresses from here. So I am sure every now and then you're going to be pointing out saying, I know them. I've seen them. Maureen Collins says, looking forward to watching this series. We've got Kirk on L say, can't wait to see it. I love a good scary movie. And the fact that it was filmed here is an added bonus. Absolutely. Melissa Rogers Hopkins says, me too. I'm so excited. Walked through the set and it really was amazing. You know, such positivity for this. And I mentioned it earlier. I'll say it again. Josh Hartnett really has just shined a light on Newfoundland, not only the province, not only the landscape, but the people and his experiences here. You know, all of the interviews just kind of talking about the things that he's gotten to do, the whale watching, actually seeing whales, been invited out for some, you know, lobster boils on the beach and screeching people in. That seems to be the most interesting thing that people want to know more about all across Canada and beyond. And so, yeah, I can't wait. So if you haven't seen it yet, if you haven't seen the trailer, I do have it posted on our Coast Facebook page. It'll give you a sneak peek of what you're in for tomorrow if you're tuning in on Netflix once again. It is called Below, and you can bet I'm going to be watching it.
1: Mike, moose season's open.
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1: Moose?
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2: Too late. I'm tagging it.
1: Oh, Lord.
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5: Partly sunny skies, 13 this afternoon. West to southwest winds at 20 to 40, slowly diminishing. Mostly clear, 6 degrees tonight. Partly sunny, 15 tomorrow. Mostly cloudy Thursday night, lows near 10. Cloudy with isolated showers, 17 on Friday. Isolated showers, 12 degrees on Saturday. I'm Precision Weather Meteorologist Russ Murley for Coast 101.1.
4: It's a beautiful but windy day out there today. St. John's is seeing sunshine and 13. Clarenville is sitting at 12 degrees on the coast.

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The Northern Peg, she ain't pretty on the coast. I'm Dana Parsons, and right now, this very moment is the time to call the coastline at 754-1011 because I have tickets for the upcoming Falling Into Christmas Fair. 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Thank you.

0: That was Tom Cochran with Human Race on the Coast. I'm Dana Parsons, and I have Karen Crow on the line. Karen, happy sunny Wednesday. What are you doing today?
1: I'm making pickles.
0: Oh, my God, you're making pickles. I'm a big fan. You know, if you happen to be in and around, pop in with some.
1: I'll bring you a jar of them with me.
0: I love it. Well, Karen, I want to ask you my question of the day in order to get in on my Christmas fall fair tickets. So the question is, Below, the Netflix series that was just filmed here in Newfoundland over the summer, are you going to be snuggling down tomorrow and watching it?
1: Oh, absolutely. We drove the two main actors when they were here.
0: Oh my God, Josh? You drove Josh around?
1: Yes, and the girl.
0: It is a really cool cast of people who have been in some really high profile movies. But the thing I love about it is we are going to recognize so many of our actors and actresses from Newfoundland. I think this is just going to be so cool to watch. And also, I think it's going to be pretty spooky.
1: I can't wait to see it now.
0: Wonderful. Well, listen, Karen, you are grabbing my Falling Into Christmas Fair tickets for them. Who are you going to take with you?
1: I'm going to take my niece with me, and then I won't have any trouble getting two more people.
0: Get ready to shop till you drop.
1: Awesome. We'll be doing that.
0: The Falling Into Christmas Fair is coming up October the 12th at the Holiday Inn from 10 a.m. till 5. They have over 80 vendors to shop from. 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
17: Partly sunny skies, 13 this afternoon. West to southwest winds at 20 to 40, slowly diminishing. Mostly clear, 6 degrees tonight. Partly sunny, 15 tomorrow. Mostly cloudy Thursday night, lows near 10. Cloudy with isolated showers, 17 on Friday. Isolated showers, 12 degrees on Saturday. I'm Precision Weather Meteorologist Russ Murley for Coast 1011.
0: It is a windy day out there, but we are thankful to see the sunshine. In St. John's, it's 13 degrees. Clarenville is sitting at 11 degrees on the coast.

That's Kelly Clarkson with Stronger on the Coast. I'm Dana Parsons. Earlier, we shared some of your Tell Me Something Good moments. Don't forget, there is always time to give us more. Birthdays, anniversaries, long walks in the sunshine. Let us know. Here's the Tragically Hip.

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0: our Canadian Avril Lavigne, my happy ending on the coast. I'm Dana Parsons, and through the studio windows, I can see Tony Angelo. He is working hard to come up with a really fun little question of the day. It is part of his Name It to Claim It contest. Each weekday, as you coast home with Tony, he is quizzing you on classic hits. I mean, that's what Coast is all about. It might be a song title. Every now and then, he'll get you to sing it to win it. It could be the artist of a song. You just don't know, but that's why he's working hard every day to mix it up. And hopefully, you are going to be the correct caller, and you will get it right. If so, what you are claiming is a delicious jumbo pizza from No Name Pizza, 30 Ropewalk Lane. They don't need a name to be the best. Be a great way to coast into the evening knowing that supper is already done. You don't have to cook. You don't have to stand in the kitchen. Let Tony serve you up a pizza. So make sure you're tuned in as you coast home today.
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8: Partly sunny skies, 13 this afternoon. West to southwest winds at 20 to 40, slowly diminishing. Mostly clear, 6 degrees tonight. Partly sunny, 15 tomorrow. Mostly cloudy Thursday night, lows near 10. Cloudy with isolated showers, 17 on Friday. Isolated showers, 12 degrees on Saturday. I'm Precision Weather Meteorologist Russ Murley for Coast 1011.
0: In St. John's and Clarenville, we are sitting at 13 degrees on the coast.

That's REM with Stand on the Coast. I'm Dana Parsons. Coming up, October the 14th, a very special workshop performance happening from Port au Poutine, a wonderful duo that are based here in Newfoundland. I've got all the details on this coming up in Coast Community Matters. Here's the Cranberries with Dreams.

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0: 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They're going to be hosting a special performance workshop. 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

Smash Mouth, Walking on the Sun on the Coast. I'm Dana Parsons, and the comment section is lit up with positivity today. I've been asking, tomorrow, are you going to be hunkering down to watch the Netflix series Below? It was filmed here. Of course, you're going to recognize a lot of the scenery, but I think we're going to recognize a lot of our Newfoundland actors and actresses as well. That might be what I'm most excited for. Here's Culture Club Karma Chameleon on the Coast.

0: That's Ace of Base, Beautiful Life on the Coast. I'm Dana Parsons, and coming up, as you coast home today, don't forget your 5K or getaway contest will be happening around 4:50. So earlier today, Gary Gorman of Mount Pearl was my player. Had a little bit of fun. He was at home preparing a family meal, and he said he's been trying for a long time to get his foot in the door for the contest. Now, he went back and forth wondering if he should have chosen the mystery box, but in the end, he hopped on that 5K or getaway list. Once again, when you play today, make sure you tuned in before 4:50. That's when Tony will be taking his callers. Your choices: take $101 cash, or the mystery box, or the 5K or getaway list. At the end of the contest, if you've chosen that option, you could be the winner of $5,000 or a mystery getaway to somewhere in this world. As I say, it could be Barcelona. It could be Buchan's. Who knows? That's why it's a mystery. I'm wishing you great luck as you coast home with Tony Angelo. And I want to say our 5K or getaway contest is brought to you by our friends at Piper's. Discover more for less. We've got your Coast Precision Weather coming up. Baby, come
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10: Partly sunny skies, 13 this afternoon. West to southwest winds at 20 to 40, slowly diminishing. Mostly clear, 6 degrees tonight. Partly sunny, 15 tomorrow. Mostly cloudy Thursday night, lows near 10. Cloudy with isolated showers, 17 on Friday. Isolated showers, 12 degrees on Saturday. I'm Precision Weather Meteorologist Russ Murley for Coast 101.

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Coast 101.1. It's Mariah Carey and Fantasy. How you doing? It's Tony Angelo wishing you a happy hump day. Welcome to the Coast, home for this beautiful hump day. 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Here's John Mayer now, and Your Body is a Wonderland, Coast 101.1.

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Coast 101.1, Gino Vannelli, that's Black Cars. Hey, it's Tony Angelo. Coming up at 4:50 this afternoon, that'll be your next chance to play 5K or get away. And think about what you'd like to do, because if you're the correct caller to get through, I'm going to ask you to make a decision. $101, mystery box, or get your name on the list for the 5K or get away. Here's ABBA now. Does Your Mother Know? On the Coast.

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0: Coast 101.1. There you go. Chad Kroeger asking, are you having fun yet? That's Nickelback. And how you remind me? Hey, it's Tony Angelo.
1: Uh-oh. Guess what day it is? Guess what day it is?
0: Hump day. Halfway through the work week. And a beautiful hump day it is. Look at that sunshine. A little breezy out there. And the breeze is keeping the temperature down. A little lower than I'd like it to be. But all in all, not a bad afternoon out there. So I hope you're getting a chance to enjoy it. We'll give you a chance to play 5K or get away coming up at 4:50 this afternoon. Thanks to Piper's Discover More for Less. And here's how things went today. 7:10, Rhonda took the $101. 8:10, Bobby Joe took the $101. That's right. Gary played at 12:50 with Dana and put his name on the list for the 5K or the getaway. What's your choice going to be this afternoon? $101, the 5K list, or are you going to take the mystery box? Some folks have taken the mystery box and come out pretty good. Other folks have taken the mystery box and kind of got zonked, but you never know what's going to be in there. Could be anything. So we'll give you a chance coming up at 4:50 this afternoon to play 5K or get away. 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
11: 6 degrees, the low. Sunshine mixing with increasing cloudiness Thursday, the high 15. Isolated showers and drizzle Thursday night with a low 10. And a cloudy sky with light showers and drizzle Friday night, 17. A few spotty showers Saturday, the high 12. This is Precision Weather Meteorologist Phil Spivak for Coast 101.1.
0: Thank you, Phil. Sun and cloud, 11 degrees in Clarenville right now, and mostly sunny skies here in St. John's. We've got a temperature of 12.

Coast 101.1, all she wants to do is dance. Don Henley, 326, Tony Angelo, with Vanessa Carlton now. I'm tired just reading the title. 1,000 Miles on the Coast.

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0: Got a few traffic issues. Well, not traffic issues, but road issues that are going to be going on over the next few days. I'll recap some of them for you in just a couple of minutes' time. Here are the arrows now. This is Meet Me in the Middle, Coast 101.1.

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0: Coast 101.1, Bob Seger and Hollywood Nights at 3:49. It's Tony Angelone. Tomorrow, the commute is going to be a whole lot of fun. Westbound ramp from the Outer Ring Road at the Cloverleaf leading on to Peacekeeper's Way is going to be completely closed tomorrow from 7 a.m. until 4 p.m. Crews are going to be paving the ramp, so drivers are going to have to follow the posted detour, and you can expect some delays through there. So on the morning commute, on your afternoon commute home, give yourself a bit of extra time to get where you're going, because, again, that's the ramp from the Outer Ring Road at the Cloverleaf leading on to Peacekeeper's Way. That's going to be completely closed tomorrow from 7 a.m. until 4 p.m. to facilitate the paving of the ramp. Now, there's a couple of areas that I drive by like every single day, and work was started, the road was torn up, and then everybody disappeared. I don't know. Is that ever going to get finished? I don't know. Like, there's cuts in the road on Empire Avenue. There's cuts in the road on a couple of spots on Empire Avenue. There's a few places. Anyway, hope to get it all finished soon. But keep that in mind. This tomorrow morning, the westbound ramp from the Outer Ring Road at the Cloverleaf leading onto Peacekeeper's Way completely closed from 7 a.m. till 4 p.m. Stick around for Rick. Coast Local Headlines coming right up.
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13: I'm Rick with your Coast Local Headlines for Leon's Furniture, Elizabeth Avenue, St. John's, and Armstrong Boulevard, Gander. The recent resignation of a primary school principal in Happy Valley Goose Bay is raising questions about prioritizing education in Labrador. Education Minister Paul Dinn says he'll continue to meet with the NLTA for solutions and plans to visit Labrador schools in November. NDP leader Jim Dinn, a former NLTA president, said government should do more to help with teacher recruitment and retention, calling for paid work terms as incentive. Construction at a busy intersection in the city of St. John's is expected to be finished up tomorrow. Changes at the intersection of Goldstone Street, Thorburn Road, and Seaborn Street will include new flashing green arrows for left turn lanes, with two left turn lanes heading west on Thorburn Road onto Goldstone Street. The city says the completed project will help improve traffic flow and safety. The PUB's latest price adjustment has a slight drop in the price of gasoline by 2.8 cents per liter, sitting at $2.17.8 cents per liter at the pumps. Diesel on the island increased by 1.4 cents, while diesel in zones 13 and 13A in Labrador decreased by a tenth of a cent. Furnace oil is up by 1.19 cents per liter on the island, and stove oil in zones 13 and 13A in Labrador dropped by 0.54 cents. The next price update is tomorrow. That's Coast Local Headlines. I'm Rick Bailey.
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14: Clear sky through the night, 6 degrees. The low, sunshine mixing with increasing cloudiness Thursday, the high 15. Isolated showers and drizzle Thursday night with a low 10. And a cloudy sky with light showers and drizzle Friday night, 17. A few spotty showers Saturday, the high 12. This is Precision Weather meteorologist Phil Spivak for Coast 1011.
0: Thank you, Phil. Cloudy skies, 11 degrees in Clarenville, and here in St. John's, we're looking at mostly sunny skies and a temperature of 12.

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Get the party started. Hey, Donuts, Tony Angelo, 403. The Coast Home is well started. And your Coast Home, if it hasn't started yet, be prepared for a couple of construction zones, maybe a couple of slowdowns. And if you see anything going on traffic-wise, give me a call. Let me know on the coastline. 709-754-1011, so we can pass it on with Coast All Day Traffic. Tears for Fears now. Here's Head Over Heels, Coast 101.1.

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Juan April Wine, tonight is a wonderful time. 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

0: Coast 101.1, Bare Naked Ladies and Pinch Me at 419. 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You heard me mention earlier on that, the westbound ramp from the Outer Ring Road at the Cloverleaf leading on to Peacekeeper's Way, that's going to be completely closed tomorrow from 7 a.m. until 4 p.m. And Thanksgiving traffic is going to be a bit of an issue. Pitts Memorial Drive, there's a closure coming up. It'll be closed in both directions between Heavy Tree Road and the Babels Overpass from Friday evening right through to approximately midday on Thanksgiving Monday. So there's one road you won't be able to take for the Thanksgiving weekend. Make sure you get yourself some extra time to get where you're going and find an alternate route so you don't have to put up with that. And we'll see what happens tomorrow. Hopefully, Goldstone Street, Thorburn Road, Seaborn Street, that intersection is hopefully all ready to go for tomorrow. So we'll see what happens with that. Hey, if you see any traffic issues as you make your coast home this afternoon, call me, let me know on the coastline, 709-754-1011.
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10: Clear sky through the night, 6 degrees. The low, sunshine mixing with increasing cloudiness Thursday, the high 15. Isolated showers and drizzle Thursday night with a low 10. And a cloudy sky with light showers and drizzle Friday night, 17. A few spotty showers Saturday, the high 12. This is Precision Weather Meteorologist Phil Spivak for Coast 1011.
0: Thank you, Phil. Clarenville seeing overcast skies, 11 degrees right now. And outside our Coast studios here on Bonaventure Avenue, we've got partly cloudy skies. Actually, we've got pretty much mostly sunny skies and a temperature of 12.

Coast 101.1 NXS, The Devil Inside. Oh, never mind. It's just a bit of indigestion from the chili I had last night. 428, you're coasting home in the sunshine with men at work and down under on the coast.

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That's Brian Adams. And Run to You. Hey, it's 4:39. Tony Angelo. I guess, you know what? Now would probably be as good a time as any to get you to call the Coastline. 709-754-1011. I'm going to take caller number 10. Yeah, caller 10. Give you a chance to play 5K or get away. Think about what you'd like to do just in case you are. Caller number 10. Sixpence, none the richer. This is Kiss Me on the Coast.

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0: 21.
1: Oh, I was so disappointed. I missed them at the Churchill Park Music Festival. I was recovering from surgery, so I couldn't go to the concert. But, man, oh, man, what a great show it was from everything I heard. Def Leppard, That Is Hysteria. It's Tony Angelo, and it's coming up on 4:49, so we might as well jump in a minute early.
2: Bows and Pipers are proud to bring you...
3: It's time to play! It's time to play!
4: 5K or get away!
1: It is time to play 5K or get away. That's right. It's all courtesy of Pipers. Discover more for less. Let's go to the coastline and see who has a decision to make. Hi, Coast.
5: Oh, hi. How you doing?
1: Good. How are you?
5: I'm good.
1: Good. Who's this?
5: Wade.
1: Wade, what's going on, buddy?
5: Oh, not much. I was just listening to the music and sitting back, taking it easy.
1: And figuring you'd call.
5: Sure.
1: So you're hoping you're caller number 10, I guess, are you?
5: Yes.
1: Wade, your hopes have come true. You're caller number 10.
5: Oh, wonderful.
1: All right, man. You got a chance now at a couple of things. You can take $101 and call it a day. You can go for what's inside the mystery box. Or you can tell me you want to put your name on the list for 5K or the mystery getaway.
5: I'm going to take the $101.
1: $101 coming your way. Cash in your hand. You know you got it. No worries about anything else, right?
5: Right.
1: Perfect, buddy. All right. $101 coming your way, Wade. But now...
5: Okay, thank you very much.
1: I do have to open the mystery box so that we know what you passed up on in the mystery box. Could be something really good. Could be something, not so good, but let's have a look. Oh, it's a letter inside the box. And the letter says, let me see. Oh, the last time I had a letter, it was for money, a lot of money. Oh, there you go. A couple of tickets to the Out of the Ashes tour. Eddie Eastman, Donna, and Leroy Anderson at the Arts and Culture Center. So you missed out on that, Wade, but you got yourself $101, all right?
5: Oh, I'm good and happy.
1: All right, buddy. Well, I'm glad you're happy about it. You hang on the line while I get some details from you. We'll get you all squared away.
5: Okay, thank you.
1: Your next chance to play is coming up tomorrow morning, 7:10. With Bill and Leslie Ann, who is in for Carolyn. Carolyn's on vacation, so think about what you'd like to do. $110, mystery box, or get your name on the list for 5K or the mystery trip. All right, big thanks to Pipers. Discover more for less. 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
7: I'm Rick with your Coast Local Headlines for View Resto Bar. Come savor their scrumptious food, marvel at the spectacular harbor views, and free parking 115 Duckworth Street. The recent resignation of a primary school principal in Happy Valley Goose Bay is raising questions about prioritizing education in Labrador. Education Minister Paul Dinn says he'll continue to meet with the NLTA for solutions and plans to visit Labrador schools in November. NDP leader Jim Dinn, a former NLTA president, said government should do more to help with teacher recruitment and retention, calling for paid work terms as incentive. Construction at a busy intersection in the city of St. John's is expected to be finished up tomorrow. Changes at the intersection of Goldstone Street, Thorburn Road, and Seaborne Street will include new flashing green arrows for left turn lanes, with two left turn lanes heading west on Thorburn Road onto Goldstone Street. The city says the completed project will help improve traffic flow and safety. The PUB's latest price adjustment has a slight drop in the price of gasoline by 2.8 cents per liter, sitting at $2.17.8 cents per liter at the pumps. Diesel on the island increased by 1.4 cents, while diesel in zones 13 and 13A in Labrador decreased by a tenth of a cent. Furnace oil is up by 1.19 cents per liter on the island, and stove oil in zones 13 and 13A in Labrador dropped by 0.54 cents. The next price update is tomorrow. That's Coast Local Headlines. I'm Rick Bailey.
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10: Clear sky through the night, 6 degrees. The low, sunshine mixing with increasing cloudiness Thursday, the high 15. Isolated showers and drizzle Thursday night with a low 10. And a cloudy sky with light showers and drizzle Friday night, 17. A few spotty showers Saturday, the high 12. This is Precision Weather Meteorologist Phil Spivak for Coast 1011.
9: Thank you, Phil. Some sunny breaks, 10 degrees in the Clarenville area. And here in St. John's, mostly sunny skies. Our temperature is at 12.

Coast 1011. Eddie Money, give me some water. 505, it's Tony Angelo. I could give you some pizza if you get in on Name It to Claim It. We'll give you a chance to do that before 6 o'clock this evening. Huey Lewis in the news on the Coast.

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1: You know, nobody got possessed.
3: Bucks. Marlena.
1: See? You try to pretend you don't know.
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1: Uh-huh.
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1: It's out.
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0: Carolyn,
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0: 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At 5:17, it's Tony Angelo, and we're about to play Name It to Claim It. Yeah, I'm going to read you a song lyric. Name the song it comes from. Claim a jumbo pizza from No Name Pizza at 30 Ropewalk Lane. They don't need a name to be the best. So this is our lyric. Listen carefully. I got a feeling this one might be a little bit tough. Heaven knows I was just a young boy, didn't know what I wanted to be. Heaven knows I was just a young boy, didn't know what I wanted to be. Call the coastline if you know it. Well, if you identify the song, I'll give you jumbo pizza from No Name Pizza. Going to play right after Feist.
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0: Coast 101.1, Feist, 1, 2, 3, 4. How you doing? It's Tony Angelo. We haven't got four, we only got one, but it's Jumbo. It's Jumbo Pizza from No Name Pizza. We're going to give it away as we play Name It to Claim It. Let's go to the coastline and see who gets a shot at it this afternoon. Hey, Coast, who's this?
1: Lori.
0: How's it going, Lori?
1: Not too bad. How are you?
0: Good. All right, so here we go. Here's the lyric. Heaven knows I was just a young boy, didn't know what I wanted to be. Can you tell me the name of the song that comes from?
1: That was Freedom 90 by George Michael.
0: Freedom 90 by George Michael. You got it. Awesome.
1: Awesome.
0: I thought it was going to be a little tougher this afternoon. So good job, Lori. Got a Jumbo Pizza from No Name Pizza for you, all right?
1: Awesome. Sounds great. Thank you very much.
0: All right. You hang tight. I'll get some details and we'll take care of getting you fed.
1: Okay, perfect.
0: There you go. It's our Name It to Claim It song for this afternoon. George Michael, Freedom 90 on the Coast.

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9: Clear sky through the night, 6 degrees. The low, sunshine mixing with increasing cloudiness Thursday, the high 15. Isolated showers and drizzle Thursday night with a low 10. And a cloudy sky with light showers and drizzle Friday night, 17. A few spotty showers Saturday, the high 12. This is Precision Weather meteorologist Phil Spivak for Coast 101.1.

0: Coast 101.1, that's Blue Rodeo, till I am myself again. It's Tony Angelo. I'll be myself again as soon as I get some supper in me. I can smell the barbecues going now. It's Pat Benatar, Shadows of the Night on the Coast.
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Coast 101.1, Great Big C, End of the World. It's Tony Angelo. It's not the end of my day yet, though. Still got a little over an hour to go. Going to be hanging out with you. Here's Blondie now from the American Gigolo soundtrack. It's Call Me, Coast 101.1.

0: Coast 101.1. Those are the Traveling Wilburys and Handle With Care. Love that song. Love that whole album. It's Tony Angelo as we coast home on this hump day. That's right, halfway through the work week. Beautiful evening out there. Don't forget that tomorrow, the westbound ramp from the Outer Ring Road at the Cloverleaf leading on to Peacekeeper's Way, that's going to be completely closed from 7 a.m. until 4 p.m. as crews are paving the ramp. So if that's your normal route during those hours, make sure you find an alternate route or give yourself extra time to get where you're going. And make sure you obey the detour signs and all the rest. Rick has your Coast local headlines coming right up, and Phil tells us what's in store weather-wise with your Coast Precision Weather. Stay tuned.
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7: I'm Rick with your Coast local headlines for No Name Pizza, 30 Ropewalk Lane, fast delivery, open late. They don't need a name to be the best. The recent resignation of a primary school principal in Happy Valley Goose Bay is raising questions about prioritizing education in Labrador. Education Minister Paul Dinn says he'll continue to meet with the NLTA for solutions and plans to visit Labrador schools in November. NDP leader Jim Dinn, a former NLTA president, said government should do more to help with teacher recruitment and retention, calling for paid work terms as incentive. Construction at a busy intersection in the city of St. John's is expected to be finished up tomorrow. Changes at the intersection of Goldstone Street, Thorburn Road, and Seaborne Street will include new flashing green arrows for left turn lanes, with two left turn lanes heading west on Thorburn Road onto Goldstone Street. The city says the completed project will help improve traffic flow and safety. The PUB's latest price adjustment has a slight drop in the price of gasoline by 2.8 cents per liter, sitting at $2.17.8 cents per liter at the pumps. Diesel on the island increased by 1.4 cents, while diesel in zones 13 and 13A in Labrador decreased by a tenth of a cent. Furnace oil is up by 1.19 cents per liter on the island, and stove oil in zones 13 and 13A in Labrador dropped by 0.54 cents. The next price update is tomorrow. That's Coast Local Headlines. I'm Rick Bailey.
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8: Clear sky through the night, 6 degrees. Hello? Sunshine mixing with increasing cloudiness Thursday, the high 15. Isolated showers and drizzle Thursday night with a low 10. And a cloudy sky with light showers and drizzle Friday night, 17. A few spotty showers Saturday, the high 12. This is Precision Weather Meteorologist Phil Spivak for Coast 101.1.

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It's Tony Angelo into the home stretch. For my part of the day, as we get you through your hump day, over the hump and one step closer to the weekend, Greg Kinban now. 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

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It's Tony Angelo. I used to love following this guy's posts on Twitter. Then it changed to X, and he doesn't post there anymore, so unfortunate. Richard Marx, you're satisfied. Coast 101.1.

0: Coast 101.1, that's Crush and Here. Hey, it's Tony Angelo. You heard Wade this afternoon. He took the $101 in our 5K-er getaway with Piper's. Discover more for less. Your next chance to play is coming up tomorrow morning, 7:10. Leslie Ann is in for Carolyn, who's on vacation, and her and Bill will be giving you a chance at 7:10 and at 8:10. And then Dana will give you a chance at 12:50, and I'll give you another chance at 4:50. Four chances to get in and play 5K-er getaway tomorrow. So think about what you'd like to do. You got to give it some thought, because as soon as we get you on the line, if you're the correct caller, we're going to ask you, do you want to take $101 and walk away? Do you want to take the mystery box and walk away? We'll find out together what's in that mystery box. Or do you want to put your name in for the possibility of winning 5K or that mystery trip? And we don't know what the trip is. We won't know that until the day of, as a matter of fact. So the day we find who our winner is, they'll make the decision between the 5K and the trip. And that's when we'll know what the trip is. So it's going to be a good one. You know it's going to be a good one. So tomorrow morning, again, 7:10, 8:10 with Bill and Leslie Ann. They'll give you a chance to play 5K or get away, courtesy of Piper's. Discover more for less.
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13: Clear sky through the night, 6 degrees. Hello? Sunshine mixing with increasing cloudiness Thursday, the high 15. Isolated showers and drizzle Thursday night with a low 10. And a cloudy sky with light showers and drizzle Friday night, 17. A few spotty showers Saturday, the high 12. This is Precision Weather Meteorologist Phil Spivak for Coast 101.1.

Coast 101.1 Fleetwood Mac, their secondhand news. It's Tony Angelo. Getting ready to wind things down for my part of the day. Rick is standing by to take over and get you through the rest of this hump day. He's kind of hovering around with the Halloween decorations in the hallway right now. Yeah, Dana's been doing some serious Halloween decorating. You'll find out more, too, in the adventures of Dana and Bill this coming Friday. Here's Cher. This is Believe. Coast 101.1.

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0: Newfound Sound Acapella Chorus, the fastest growing chorus in Atlantic Canada, is proud to present a workshop like no other. How'd you like to spend a Saturday learning to sing, one of my favorites, because we do it every Friday, Neil Diamond's Sweet Caroline acapella style. 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

Coast 101.1, the album Everybody's Got a Story. That's Amanda Marshall. And Sunday morning after, she put off a great show at the Churchill Park Music Festival. Another great show coming to the Jag Soundhouse in December. Here's Avicii now on the Coast.

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0: Coast 101.1, Talking Heads, burning down the house. Tony Angelo, ready to pack up all my stuff and get out of here. And make way for Rick. He's coming in after 7. Take you through the rest of this hump day, one step closer to the weekend. And can you believe it's the Thanksgiving weekend? Unbelievable. Yeah, got your turkey? I got one. I got a great big monster of a turkey. It's been sitting in my freezer for a long time now, just waiting to get it cooked. It's so big, I might have to start cooking it on Friday to have it for Sunday dinner. So we'll see what happens. I'm just about out of here. Whatever you're at tonight, as always, stay safe. Be good to each other. Back in here tomorrow afternoon at 3, another edition of the Coast Home. Another chance to play Name It to Claim It. Another chance to play 5K or Get Away. We'll talk tomorrow afternoon at 3. Rick is coming up after 7 on the Coast.
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15: Clear sky through the night, 6 degrees. The low, sunshine mixing with increasing cloudiness Thursday, the high 15. Isolated showers and drizzle Thursday night with a low 10. And a cloudy sky with light showers and drizzle Friday night, 17. A few spotty showers Saturday, the high 12. This is Precision Weather meteorologist Phil Spivak for Coast 101.1.

Coast 101.1, and getting back to the album Rattlin' Home from U2, there's Desire, and it's Rick, Wednesday night with the Pretenders on the Coast.

0: entirely right. Ooh, look at that. 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
1: It's, ooh, baby ooh. Koala.
0: And, yes. And, or, ooh, Alan Ritchson.
2: Bill. Yeah. Carolyn. Ooh. And the greatest hits of all time.
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It's Coast 101 and the Romantics with Talking in Your Sleep. Do you happen to know anybody who actually talks in their sleep? I don't, but I would think that, you know, it would be difficult to remember what you've actually been talking about. I know some people don't remember their dreams once they wake up. Probably the same case for, you know, talking in your sleep. You don't remember what you've been talking about. Just a thought. Here's John Mellencamp on the coast.

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0: It's Coast 101 and 38 special with Back to Paradise. Hey, it's Wednesday night. Rick Bailey back again for another middle of the week. And speaking of getting back to paradise, it's totally happening again. It's the 2026 Para Cup and coming to paradise from November 29th to December 5th. Now, the last time it was here in Newfoundland, the Para Cup was here in 2019. So, yeah, plenty of excitement getting some hockey back here in the Paradise area. And Team Canada with St. John's own Liam Hickey. And from Paradise, Gavin Bags. They're going to be taking on Team USA, Team China, and Team Czechia. 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
8: Clear sky through the night, 6 degrees. The low, sunshine mixing with increasing cloudiness Thursday, the high 15. Isolated showers and drizzle Thursday night with a low 10. And a cloudy sky with light showers and drizzle Friday night, 17. A few spotty showers Saturday, the high 12. This is Precision Weather meteorologist Phil Spivak for Coast 101.

0: 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Well, a Thanksgiving breakfast coming up for this weekend. That's Topsail United Church. They have their Thanksgiving breakfast on Saturday, October 10th. That's from 8 a.m. until 11 a.m. And they've got the usual great menu. Adults for just $12, children for $5, and all are welcome. And there's going to be some coloring for the children, too. Thanksgiving breakfast on for this Saturday. Topsail United Church. If you'd like to get some details on this or anything else we've got listed on our Community Matters page, head to our website, coast1011.com.
1: 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Classic.

It's Coast 101 and Don't Walk Away, Eileen, from Sam Roberts. Hey, Rick Bailey on your Wednesday. Hope you've had a great week so far. Yeah, we're into the middle of the week, so just about through with today, and you can look forward to whatever you got going on for the weekend. Here's Desiree, You Gotta Be on the Coast.

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Coast 101.1, lovers in a dangerous time from Bare Naked Ladies. And it's Rick Bailey. Well, if you'd love to get your kids into Kinderstart Kindergarten, well, registration on today as well as tomorrow. Bill and Leslie Ann shared a little something on our Coast Facebook page this morning. But hey, it's on for tomorrow, too. It's going to continue. You can register with the link that they shared on our Coast Facebook page. Check it out. 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
8: Clear sky through the night, 6 degrees to low. Sunshine mixing with increasing cloudiness Thursday, the high 15. Isolated showers and drizzle Thursday night with a low 10. And a cloudy sky with light showers and drizzle Friday night, 17. A few spotty showers Saturday, the high 12. This is Precision Weather meteorologist Phil Spivak for Coast 101.1.

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It's Coast 101, Little Miss Can't Be Wrong from Spin Doctors. And it's Rick here. Bill and Leslie Ann shared something on our Coast Facebook page from the Newfoundland Regiment Hockey Club. A little bit of a teaser for something. Not really sure what it's supposed to mean, but we're curious for sure. We'll know more tomorrow. Here's Sarah McLaughlin on the Coast.

It's Coast 101, there's Shout from Tears for Fears, and you're with Rick Bailey, Wednesday night. Sting just celebrated his 75th birthday not long ago on October the 2nd. Looking pretty good for his age, I gotta say. He was able to move around on the stage pretty decently when he played here a number of years back. Here's Sting on the Coast.

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0: It's Coast 101.1, Brian Adams with This Time. Rick Bailey, it's Wednesday night here, and, well, you got plenty of time to get in on the coastline to play 5K or Getaway. Another four chances for you tomorrow. 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Your chance to call the coastline, 709-754-1011, and make a choice. 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That's a sizable sum. However, if you'd like some guaranteed money, you can go for $101 that you could just get away with instantly. Or you could take a surprise. 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What's in it? Well, you're not going to know until you decide to choose that. And then we open it up. Could be a large cash prize, maybe. It could be some gift cards. Could be some swag. Could be, you know, something cool that you never had before. If you like surprises, that's your thing. But hey, it's your choice, your decision to make, and four chances for you tomorrow to play 5K or Getaway with Pipers. Discover more for less.
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9: Clear sky through the night, 6 degrees. Hello. Sunshine mixing with increasing cloudiness Thursday, the high 15. Isolated showers and drizzle Thursday night with a low 10. And a cloudy sky with light showers and drizzle Friday night, 17. A few spotty showers Saturday, the high 12. This is Precision Weather Meteorologist Phil Spivak for Coast 101.1.

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It's Coast 101.1. There's Spoons with Old Emotions, and it's Rick Bailey. Well, it is the month of October. It's spooky season. I've been watching a few creepier films as of the last few days, and I don't know. It kind of makes me feel a little bit jittery. I'm on edge. I've been hearing things here in the station. I don't know, just weird, creepy sounds. But, you know, that tends to happen, doesn't it? Maybe there's something up here at the coast. Who knows? Here's Phil Collins and In the Air Tonight on the Coast.

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0: It's Coast 101.1. There's Clocks, Coldplay, and it's Rick Bailey. And Tony Angelo didn't have a camel in the mystery box today for 5K or getaway, although I think Tony would have liked to see a camel show up in the mystery box. But hey, you can make your choice when Tony plays 5K or getaway 4:50 tomorrow afternoon as you coast home. Tony's also going to be giving you a chance at some free pizza. Yeah, as always, getting you to name it to claim it for your chance at winning a jumbo pizza from No Name Pizza, 30 Ropewalk Lane. They don't need a name to be the best. What you got to do is name the song that he's going to recite some lyrics for. He's going to get you to name the song title, the artist, and if you could do that for him, you win free pizza. That's pretty simple, right? Well, see how simple it is. Tomorrow afternoon as you coast home, Tony Angelo with Name It to Claim It with No Name Pizza, 30 Ropewalk Lane.
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3: Clear sky through the night, 6 degrees. Hello? Sunshine mixing with increasing cloudiness Thursday, the high 15. Isolated showers and drizzle Thursday night with a low 10. And a cloudy sky with light showers and drizzle Friday night, 17. A few spotty showers Saturday, the high 12. This is Precision Weather meteorologist Phil Spivak for Coast 101.1.

It's Coast 101.1, Eurythmics and Sweet Dreams. Hey, it's Rick Bailey. Let's get a little something different from Bruce Springsteen, title track from his album Tunnel of Love on Coast 101.1.

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1: Ridiculously expensive. It was like $16 for $10. 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

It's Coast 101.1 before you from Chantel Kraviatsuk, and it's Rick Bailey. Hope you're going to be listening in on the coast tomorrow and making sure we don't make any mistake, because if we do, you could be getting some extra cash in pocket. I'll talk more after Paul Simon. A man walks.

0: It's Coast 101 and We Run from Strange Advance. Hey, it's Rick Bailey and Wednesday night. Now, tomorrow on the Coast, we know you're tuned in for your favorite songs. That's what we're all about. We're all about playing your favorite music here on the Coast. But if you tune in between 9 a.m. and 5 p.m. tomorrow, make sure you're listening very closely, because if you happen to hear us play a song we've already played before, it could mean easy money for you. You just need to call us out on it. If we make a mistake, then you could win $1,000 just for calling us out. Yeah, that's the Coast $1,000 no repeat workday with Dunn Financial Group. 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
5: Clear sky through the night, 6 degrees. Hello? Sunshine mixing with increasing cloudiness Thursday, the high 15. Isolated showers and drizzle Thursday night with a low 10. And a cloudy sky with light showers and drizzle Friday night, 17. A few spotty showers Saturday, the high 12. This is Precision Weather Meteorologist Phil Spivak for Coast 101.1.